0: Surely I'm not the only one who still has a bit of a crush for Tanya Doko from Bachelor Girl. Yeah, I know. Look, we're almost the same, mate. Shut up. I know she's married. So what? Can happen. It's just great songs. Here are Gold. And have you uploaded your bill to the goldwebsite.com.au so the Bank of Christian can pay it? Could happen in the next 10 minutes. I don't want you to miss out on this, so crack on with that. And in just a tick, someone who has recently, as in yesterday, turned 78 years young. And when it comes to distinctive voices, this one's got it in spades. I'll tell you now, there is no mistaking who this next person is when you hear them.
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17: 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In North Sydney, traffic lights are blacked out. Mount Street at Walker Street. At Mount Kohler, there's a semi-trailer that's broken down on the M1 Pacific Motorway. It's blocking the left northbound lane just past Ceringai Chase Road. A crash early this morning at Belmore Kingsgrove Road at Canterbury Road. The traffic lights at that intersection are still blacked out. We've got a decent run for the M4 at the minute. Between Eastern Creek and Homebush Bay Drive, it's a 15-minute trip each way. 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That's Sydney's latest traffic.
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20: Hey, I'm Sean Fraser. If you're heading to the Origin tonight, a train or bus is your best option. There will be plenty of traffic in and around Olympic Park before the Blues take on the Maroons. There is the chance of a thunderstorm and more rain around game time. If you are driving, SES spokeswoman Kiara Magnuson has this advice.
21: Be clear of floodwaters, and if you come across a flooded road, turn around and find an alternative route.
20: We'll have more on the game in sport. The opposition has accused the federal government of rolling out the welcome mat to the so-called ISIS brides. It comes after another group of women and children touched down in Australia overnight after leaving a camp in Syria. Liberal leader Angus Taylor says it's disgusting.
22: The government's rolled out the welcome mat to people who have turned their backs on our country and our values to support ISIS, an organisation that has committed egregious brutality and atrocity across the world.
20: To Victoria, where the two men arrested over helping Desi Freeman while he was on the run have been released without charge. Police say the 45 and 48-year-old have been released pending further inquiries, but the investigation is ongoing. The 56-year-old sovereign citizen disappeared on August 26 last year after killing two police officers and was himself shot dead in March. And flights are back to normal after this morning's fog that swept across Sydney. Two international flights scheduled to land at Sydney Airport were diverted to Brisbane because of it.
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20: Blues assistant Matt King says he's passed on his insider knowledge about Queensland halfback Sam Walker. King has worked closely with Walker at the Roosters, where he's also an assistant. He says hopefully that'll work in New South Wales' favour tonight.
1: I feel like I've got an understanding on how Sammy Walker plays his footy, and you know my job is to pass on some knowledge to our boys on how to negate that. And you know we've done some work on that this week, and let's hope that it plays out in our favour tonight.
20: And a shock first round loss to Daniil Medvedev at the French Open. The two-time Oz Open runner-up going down to Aussie wildcard Adam Walton in five sets.
2: Not easy match. Didn't play my best tennis. Didn't manage to raise my level enough to win the whole match, and that's why I lost.
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20: Earlier fog is clearing. We're heading for a partly cloudy day, a top of 23 degrees in the west, 22 in the city. Rain tomorrow and Friday, a top of 22 degrees for both days. 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
25: 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Here's Age of Reason. It's just great songs on gold.

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4: 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All right, let's call Mal now and hopefully pay his bills in the Bank of Christian.
5: Good morning.
4: Mal!
5: Hello.
4: Hello, Mal. This is Christian calling from the Bank of Christian.
5: Oh, how are you, Christian?
4: I'm good. Now, listen, you got a school camp bill for your son.
5: Yeah, he's got a bit of a camp coming up. His first big camp for school. It's going to be very exciting for him if we can get him there. So I thought I'd reach out and see if you can help us get him there. It'd be amazing.
4: Yep, I noticed now the bill is $287.5.
5: Yeah.
4: I guess a .5 is for a couple of smalls. I'm going to round that up to $300. Okay.
5: Oh, wow, that's incredible.
4: And they're going to give you a $150 fuel voucher as well.
5: Oh, that's amazing. That's such good timing. Oh, wow. Can't thank you enough, Christian. That's incredible.
4: Happy to help on the Bank of Christian. I hope Chris really enjoys going to his first school camp.
5: He certainly will. That's amazing. Thank you.
4: Thanks, mate. Have a good day.
2: Paid. The Bank of Christian pays more of your bills very soon. On Gold.

0: It's just great songs on gold with Higo and One Bill Paid. When's the next one going to happen with the Bank of Christian? 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Coming up next, a band out of Ireland who went through a bit of a false start, I guess, when they released their debut album in 93, along with their biggest single. It didn't really take off until MTV put it into heavy rotation, which led them to re-release this single that I'm going to play for you in 1994. Any ideas?
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0: 1927, that's when I think of you. 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
0: 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We have a great rapport with the staff. We know where the wonky table is that needs the coasters under it. We know which way the roll is on the pool table. 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
11: 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Fiona Ellis-Jones here from Your News Now. It's a pleasant 20 degrees this morning, but we can't let this warm autumn weather fool us. 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
14: 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There's a breakdown in Lucas Heights on Heathcote Road at New Illawarra Road. Traffic slow both ways. There's been a spillage in Maroota. That's Old Northern Road at Wisemans Ferry Road. Traffic slow both ways. In recovery mode on the M1 Pacific Motorway at Mount Kohler, there was a broken down truck for a while there in a northbound lane. That's moved off now, and all northbound lanes past Keringai Chase Road are back on track and picking up pace. Australian Super, nearly $4 trillion. Bring it home. Turbocharge our economy. 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That's Sydney's latest traffic.
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17: Good afternoon, I'm Chandra Llewellyn. The Albanese government has flagged a major overhaul to the Job Seeker program. Ebony Ablett explains.
18: Federal Employment Minister Amanda Rishworth will tell the National Press Club today that the current mutual obligations activities aren't helping enough people to actually get into work. She'll put forward a new model to replace the one-size-fits-all system with the introduction of three streams of support based on the needs of each individual.
17: Police have charged two men over an alleged attempted kidnapping at Warwick Farm. Detectives say the pair followed a woman from Liverpool before attempting to grab her when she was changing a flat tyre. Bystanders stepped in and both the men were arrested in Auburn. State of Origin viewers are expected to spend $1.4 billion across this year's series. ING figures show those who head to the game will actually spend less than in 2025, but those watching from home will spend more.
19: 6 in 10 say they'll buy extra drinks, and it averages around $71. Gen Z are also the most likely to spend more than planned after a loss, so win or lose, emotions can definitely hit the wallet.
17: Spokesman Matt Bowen there. SES crews are on standby as severe weather today could bring flash flooding and river rises across the state. Rain and storms are expected to continue in Sydney until Friday. And if you are heading to the Origin game tonight, the advice is to leave the car at home. Extra bus and train services have been put on to get 75,000 footy fans to and from Olympic Park. I'll have more in sport.
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17: Updating sport, the countdown is on for tonight's Origin opener between New South Wales and Queensland in Sydney. New South Wales assistant Matt King is confident his men will cope well in tonight's wet and slippery conditions. Rain is expected for game one at Sydney's Accor Stadium. King says they are prepared for it.
9: Smart footy players too that are aware of the conditions, what they need to do. We'll go out there full of confidence in our footy and we'll be smart when we get near a sideline. The boots the boys wear becomes important, and realistically kicking's always important but extra important in the wet weather.
17: A pink ball could be used to replace a traditional red ball to avoid stoppages during the summer of cricket here in Australia. The ICC is considering a proposal.
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17: 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We're heading for a top of 22, down to 17 tonight. 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
24: Hello there. I'm Tony Tenaglia this afternoon, and it is Totally 80s time. Thanks for joining me for Totally 80s. I would like you to pick some of the music this hour. Can you do that for me? What I need you to do is tell me which three songs from the 80s you want to hear in your Totally 80s triple play, and we'll try and get them on for you, okay? 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Coming up, we've got Queen with David Bowie, Ian Moss, and I'm going to kick off with a song that I have sung so many times, and not because it's a Bonnie Tyler song, but because it featured in Shrek 2. It's a song the fairy godmother sang, because I watched that movie so many times with the kids. It's ingrained in my brain. This is Totally 80s on Gold, just great songs.

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0: Whitney Houston, I Want to Dance with Somebody, wrapping up a totally 80s triple play on Gold. Just great songs. Sanya, Tony Tenaglia this afternoon. We have got a brand new show starting on the Gold Network on Friday, June 19, between 12 and 3, The Long Weekend with Carl Stefanovic and Eddie Maguire. Now, I came across an interview that Carl Stefanovic did with Neil Finn from Crowded House, and I thought, if this is what we're in for, we're going to be in for a huge laugh, folks. He actually told Neil Finn that there was a Crowded House song he used to pash to at the Blue Light Discos. We will hear all about that in the next 10 minutes here on Totally 80s.
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0: songs. This is gold. I'm totally 80s with the Proclaimers. I'm going to be 500 miles. I've really got to stop doing that, don't I? You got Tony Tenaglia this afternoon. Hey, look, if you're feeling the pinch financially right now, you don't want to hit your bank up for a loan because let's face it, they're not going to make that easy for you. There is one bank that is happy to hand over cash, no questions asked. And you're going to hear a little bit more about that in just a tick. Now, if you were to have Sir Paul McCartney pop over for a visit, as we all do in our dreams, what would be one of the first things you would do before he arrived? In my case, clean my house. Not the case with a big named artist. They did something else. We're going to hear all about that next hour here on Gold.
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19: 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Feed the hungry, house Australians. NewDeal.au, authorised by Clive Palmer for the United Australia Party, Gold Coast. Liverpool, multi-car crash, southbound lane 3, Hume Highway, Passfield Street, M1 up towards Joel's Bridge, a broken down truck in lane 1, heading up towards the Central Coast. No problems, M1 down towards Sydney, over the Hawkesbury, towards Warunga and Pennyfields Road. Bexley North, lights are on the flash, Bexley Road, Barnsby Grove. Heading down towards Mount Woosley, the M1 steady off the Princess Highway, back home again from Mount Woosley. Broken down truck northbound, just near Mount Woosley Road. No problems on the scene for Heathcote Road between Liverpool and Princess Highway. 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That's Sydney's latest traffic.
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21: Hi there, I'm Kate O'Bree with the latest. The Treasurer is welcoming the easing in inflation, crediting the cut in petrol excise. Headline inflation came in at 4.2% in the 12 months to April, down from 4.6%. Jim Chalmers says halving the fuel excise has taken some of the sting out of inflation.
22: Automotive fuel fell 7% in April. It was rising 32.8% in March, and that's why we stepped in. Treasury analysis shows that our cut to the fuel excise reduced headline inflation by around half of a percentage point.
21: It could be 2 years before the promised Armed Response Police Command is fully operational. The Royal Commission into Anti-Semitism has been hearing testimony from law enforcement this week, including revelations that Operation Shelter had been quietly disbanded prior to the Bondi terror attack. The command, which will include access to long-arm firearms, still needs another 18 months before it's up and running. Dodgy petrol stations have been put on notice. The state government has passed legislation that will penalise servos who fail to correctly report the price of fuel and whether they've run out of it. Minister for Better Regulation and Fair Trading, Analak Chantavong, says fines of up to $3,300 are now in place.
23: Motorists were actually being misled at the bowser, that is, servos were putting in one price in fuel check and then charging a higher price when people were going to the pump. Price gouging, misleading pricing practices is never acceptable.
21: Meantime, New South Wales Health has now made the needle-free flu vaccine free for more kids. The flu mist won't cost a cent for parents of kids aged between 2 and 17.
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21: Maroons assistant Matt Ballon is backing Queensland skipper Cam Munster to go to another level in tonight's State of Origin opener. The Storm star has been under pressure following a form slump at Clubland, but Ballon says there's been no sign of a lack of confidence in camp.
25: Munster, he's always got a fire in the belly to play for any team, and you know, when it's time to switch on, he's got a switch so he can just go bang and be playing great footy. So he's been fantastic all week.
21: Meantime, the women's sides have wrapped up their finals prep ahead of Game 3 tomorrow night. The Blues hold an unassailable 2-0 lead and chasing a maiden series whitewash.
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21: Partly cloudy with the chance of showers this afternoon. Very wet the next 2 days. 20 the top, up to 50 millimetres, and 21 on Friday. Right now it's 20 in the west, 22 in the city. 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
28: Hello there, you got Tony Tenaglia this afternoon. 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The problem you have, though, is at some point you do actually have to pay that off. So, look, you might have a bill like that that's starting to accumulate a nice little debt for you. If you want that paid off, upload it to thegoldwebsite.com.au and we'll see if we can get Christian to pay that bill for you. He is going to pay a bill within the next 20 minutes, so hurry up and upload it now, okay? Now, if Sir Paul McCartney was coming over for a visit, what would be the first thing you would do before he arrived?
29: I mean, the first thing I did was hide all the Beatles stuff.
30: If
28: if you've got a house full of Beatles stuff, you would probably do that. We're going to find out exactly who did that in the next 30 minutes here on Gold 101.7. Just great songs.

0: road when you're missing home. Only know you love her when you let her go.
1: Just great songs. This is Gold with Passenger. And?
0: And you let her go.
1: And you got Tony Tenaglia this afternoon. Hey, if you are Dave Grohl and you have got Sir Paul McCartney popping over for a visit, what's one of the first things you're going to do?
2: I mean, the first thing I did was hide all the Beatles stuff. You know, you never know how much Beatles stuff you have in your house until a Beatle comes over. So he came over and we hung out, and there was a piano in our living room. And as he was leaving, he's like, he couldn't resist. And he just sat down and he started playing Lady Madonna. And then my daughter, Harper, who was like 4 years old at the time, she runs into the kitchen, she gets a coffee cup, she fills it full of spare change and puts it on the piano like a tip jar.
1: That is epic. Dave Grohl coming up with one of his bands next here on Gold.
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0: Just great songs. This is Gold with Rod Set, The Look. You got Tony Tenaglia this afternoon. You know, when fear takes over, how do you react? I think I turn into Kelly Clarkson.
1: When I get afraid, I become so gangster.
0: Yeah, I become gangster as well. Like, yeah, come on, bring it on. We're going to find out what made Kelly Clarkson turn gangster next hour. And I'm going to give you details on how you can get some extra cash back into your bank account with a banker Christian.
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23: 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M1, up at Bar Point, a broken down truck in Lane 1 up towards the Central Coast. Liverpool, a crash northbound Lane 1, Hume Highway, Rose Street. Also affecting southbound right turn lane. Bexley North, Bexley Road, Barnsby Grove. Lights in the flash. The scene, Centenary Drive, busy. Strathfield, northbound, past Rookwood, up towards Varuna Road. M4, good run out of Granville, out towards the M7 and the foot of the mountains, and back again. Ashfield, Liverpool Road, busy both ways, past the shops at Holden Street. 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
26: Hi, I'm Kate O'Bree with the latest. The Treasurer concedes inflation is still way too high despite an easing in last month. Headline inflation fell from 4.6% in the year to March to 4.2% in April. Jim Chalmers says it's good news, but there's still a lot of work to do.
27: A very welcome development to see inflation fall by more than was anticipated. But we know that there's still an inflation challenge in our economy. There was before the war, but the war in the Middle East has turbocharged that inflation challenge.
26: The leaking of information about the arrest of former soldier Ben Robert Smith has been referred to the National Corruption Watchdog. Some media outlets were already at Sydney Airport in April as Robert Smith arrived with federal police officers from Brisbane. Sydney petrol stations that falsely advertise fuel prices are in the sights of the state government. Servos have been caught misleading motorists using the fuel check app to display cheaper prices than the amount at the bowser. Minister for Better Regulation and Fair Trading, Analak Shantavong, says those who try to break the law will be caught.
0: We want to send a very clear message to servos. If you're thinking of doing the wrong thing, don't, because you will be caught and you will be fined. So far, we've issued close to 300 fines with a value for over $300,000. And most of these were actually for price mismatching.
26: And if you're heading to Origin at a core tonight, you'll have to take public transport. Parking is officially sold out at Olympic Park.
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26: Blues assistant Matt King says he can't wait to see Victor Radley on the big stage tonight. The Roosters enforcer will make his long-awaited Origin debut when he hits the field for New South Wales in Game 1. King says he's going to be a different beast.
2: When it's time to zero in on footy, no one flicks a bigger switch. So, Victor, I just saw him before, nice and relaxed as always, but I know that, you know, sort of 90 minutes before kickoff, Victor will be a different human, and that's the human that we need him to be tonight.
26: Meantime, Blues star Brian To'o needs just one try tonight to become the outright leading try scorer in New South Wales history. He's currently tied on 11 with Jared Hayne and Josh Adokar.
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26: Partly cloudy with the chance of showers this afternoon. Very wet over the next 2 days. 20 degrees the top, up to 50 millimetres and 21 degrees on Friday. Right now it's 22 in the west, 21 in the city. 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
10: 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You might get a call from Christian. In fact, he could call you at any time. So if your phone starts to ring, you don't recognise the number, please answer it. There'll be some extra cash coming your way. Now, what is it that put the fear of God into Kelly Clarkson that made her turn gangster? You're going to find out in the next 15 minutes here on Gold, Just Great Songs.

0: 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Just great songs. You got Tony Tenaglia this afternoon.
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26: 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They were right there with you. 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

0: Just Great Songs, this is Goal with Cher. If I could turn back time. Do you know that last week she turned the big 8-0? Cher, 80. I still cannot comprehend that. It's Tony Tenaglia here. We have got Jonesy and Amanda coming up. They might have a bit of a tip for you as to what to cook for dinner tonight. TikTok Tucker on the way. Yeah, okay, maybe an idea of what not to cook for dinner. Jonesy and Amanda next.
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4: Hi Sydney, Fiona Ellis-Jones here from Your News Now. 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
12: 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M8 Motorway Tunnel, Kingsgrove, a car breakdown westbound. It's in the shoulder lane though, just passing Kingsgrove Road. Drop your speed approaching. In Canley Heights, Cumberland Highway at Canley Vale Road, 2-car crash southbound. We've got delays starting to build outbound on the M4 Motorway, travelling from the Cumberland Highway to Prospect Highway, and a little sluggish inbound 2 through Eastern Creek, passing the M7. Colby Richmond Road, delays here northbound in patches up towards Marsden Park. Also slowing around our school zones for Oatlands, Pennant Hills Road near Beddington Road. 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That's Sydney's latest traffic.
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15: Hi there, I'm Kate O'Brien with the latest. The Employment Minister has defended an overhaul of JobSeeker. The federal government will replace the one-size-fits-all model by splitting people into 3 categories based on how job-ready they are. Amanda Rishworth says it's not just about ensuring that payment recipients are looking for work.
16: One of the challenges is making sure it's not necessarily the compliance that's the problem. It's what activities people are undertaking.
15: Another sign mortgage holders could be off the hook next month. Inflation has come in lower this month, thanks in part to the fuel excise being halved. It's come in at 4.2% in the 12 months to April, down from 4.6. Labor's ramping up pressure on the coalition to back its changes to capital gains tax and negative gearing when they're introduced into Parliament tomorrow. The opposition doesn't support the reforms, but the legislation will also include the next tax cuts and the $1,000 instant deduction. Treasurer Jim Chalmers says the coalition needs to do the right thing.
17: Now, if those opposite vote against a tax cut, they'll be making the exact same mistake that they made last year. It will prove beyond any doubt that they haven't learned a thing from the last election.
15: And the federal court has fined Westpac $26 million for failing to respond to more than 200 financial hardship requests. Justice Timothy McAvoy says the bank's breach of credit law between 2017 and 2023 was grossly negligent and caused serious harm to its customers.
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15: Blues assistant Matt King says he's passed on his inside knowledge about Queensland halfback Sam Walker after working closely with him at the Roosters. He says hopefully that'll work in our favour tonight.
0: I feel like I've got an understanding on how Sammy Walker plays his footy, and you know my job is to pass on some knowledge to our boys on how to negate that. And you know we've done some work on that this week, and let's hope that it plays out in our favour tonight.
15: And in tennis, Aussie Kim Birrell has secured the biggest win of her career, downing world number 5 Jessica Pegula in 3 sets at the French Open.
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15: We've got a bit of cloud about this afternoon. The chance of showers into tonight. Very wet conditions over the next 2 days. 20 degrees the top tomorrow, up to 50 millimetres set to fall on Friday, 21 degrees. Right now it's 22 in the west and the city. 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

0: 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Hello there, it's Jonesy and Amanda driving you home.
1: How fast can this thing go?
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4: Fast Five.
0: Fast Five is happening, man, and we're up to question number four.
5: It's going to Adele on the Central Coast. Hello, Adele.
6: Hello, good afternoon. Happy anniversary.
5: Oh, Amanda. Adele, aren't you sweet?
0: Amanda was just lamenting, Adele, all the men that we just had on. Not one of them said happy anniversary.
5: I wasn't lamenting. I just noticed.
0: Oh, you just know. Well, thanks for the wishes.
6: You must have the patience of a saint.
5: Very much so. Being in here, you can imagine, Adele.
0: Although we often compare notes, Harley and I, just about you.
5: No, you don't.
0: Yeah, we do. There was a lot of times when we just, you know. Because he operates you differently than to what I do.
5: Yeah, because he doesn't grate my face with a cheese
0: grater. No, I don't. I never do that.
5: Question number four for you. What's the name of the famous snow monkey, also known as a macaque? Big in the news, went viral for his attachment to a large stuffed orangutan toy.
6: That would be Punch.
5: It was Punch the monkey. Little Punch.
0: He's still with us, isn't he?
5: Yeah.
0: And that was Harambe that.
5: Oh, yeah, that was years ago.
0: Mm-hmm. Matthew Thompson, Andrew Johns and Cameron Smith will be in the commentary box for which sporting match tonight, Adele?
6: State of Origin.
5: That's it.
0: It totally snuck up on me.
5: I thought so too. There hasn't been as much frou-frou around about it, or am I imagining that?
0: No, there's been a little bit of frou-frou.
5: You know what all the frou-frou is for is that shark show. I'm going to have a drink every time during the broadcast tonight Channel 9 plays that shark promo.
0: Yeah.
5: I'll be drunk as
0: a
5: skunk.
0: Well, they were worried about the shark show because of the amount of shark attacks we've had, so they put it back a little bit.
5: Don't you think people prefer to see celebrities getting chomped?
0: Congratulations to you, Adele. I'm surprised I didn't get asked to go on that show.
5: We all put your name in the hat. Nominated more than anyone else.
0: Has it got to this stage in my career?
5: I'm putting you in the snake show.
0: That I'm not even getting asked to go on the shark show. Congratulations to you, Adele. You've won the Jam Pack. 4 tickets to the Good Food and Wine Show. Sip, sample and shop from over 300 incredible food and wine producers at the Good Food and Wine Show. 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Not you, Adele, because you'll be there.
6: Thank you so much.
5: Thank you, Adele.
6: Thank you.
5: Thank you.
0: Thank you.
5: Oh, Ryan faded her out. Good on you, Ryan.
0: Just about to say happy anniversary to you.
5: I'm sure she was.
0: You know what?
5: Tucker's on the way.
0: Well, apropos of your anniversary,
5: There's
0: something I'd like to, I just had a thought about it. It was that time we tested Harley on his popular culture knowledge. Remember that? Because one thing about Amanda's husband, not many people would know, you work in this business, but he has little to any idea about any popular culture.
5: He's a documentary maker. He works in television and all that sort of stuff, or he did, but he reads science magazines. He has no popular culture knowledge at all.
0: But we should replay that because it was very funny. That's coming up. And TikTok Tucker, as you say, on Gold.
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9: 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M7 Glendenning, a truck and two-car collision northbound shutting a lane at Lamb Street. There's a reduced 40k speed. A crash clearing from Canley Heights southbound down Cumberland Highway at Canley Vale Road though. Grey stains, a truck's broken down southbound Cumberland Highway past Old Prospect Road. We have a sideline breakdown for the M4. It's westbound past Grey Stains Road. Now State of Origin Game 1 is on tonight at Sydney Olympic Park. Our gates are opening from 5 p.m. Expect some extra congestion around the area with about 80,000 fans expected. Zero immigration, pensions up by 30%, abolish student debt, double the health budget. Newdeal.au, newdeal.au. 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That's Sydney's latest traffic.
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0: gold. Hello, it's Jonesy the Manor driving you home on this day, the 27th of May. Well, 36 years ago, you were tying the knot.
1: Yes, we were.
0: For your wedding anniversary, yeah. 36 years.
1: Hell of a
0: pretty
1: long
0: good.
1: Time, isn't it?
0: That's a long, long
1: That's
0: time.
1: That's grown-upsville.
0: Because we're...
1: You're 35, I think, this year.
0: Yeah, 35. You were 19. What year were you?
1: 1990. Let's do the maths.
0: I'm 1991.
1: Mm-hmm.
0: Yeah. Wow. It just goes so quick, doesn't it?
1: It does, doesn't it?
0: Your husband, Harley, he works in the business. He was an editor on Beyond 2000.
1: And then a producer, but he's been a documentary maker.
0: Yep.
1: He's a big science head.
0: He worked on The Money Show.
1: That's right. But he doesn't know popular culture in any way. That whole thing is of no interest at all to him.
0: And one day we're at work and we're just talking about Harley's lack of popular culture.
1: And you didn't believe me when I said how bad it was.
0: I said, surely he knows. He knows some stuff.
1: No, knows nothing.
0: So what we did, we thought we'd put him to the test.
1: Now, remember, this was back, what year was it?
0: 2022.
1: And the stories we quizzed him on were stories that were so big in the news at the time.
0: And we just wanted to see how bad he was at popular culture. I was quite amazed at how bad he was.
1: Yeah.
0: We used a series of dings and buzzers for correct answers. We had this and this for an incorrect answer.
2: You stupid, stupid man.
0: That came to you. That came to us courtesy of when you caught me cheating in the ill-fated segment on this show called It Is Your Birthday.
1: Wow.
0: Do you remember that? Yeah. For weeks and weeks, I claimed to have gypsy powers.
1: I'd say Roseanne Barr, and you knew exactly when her birthday was. And I'd say, how are you doing it?
0: And I had a producer on the inside who would give me that, and they'd write it up on the whiteboard in a surreptitious way.
1: Yeah, it was all this code. And morning I discovered it, I clomped around and ripped the piece of paper out of your hand.
0: So with all that said, that was the wrong buzzer. Please enjoy this memory.
1: Enjoy the popular culture dumbness of my husband.
0: Here we go. How well does Harley know popular culture? And now he's your host, Amanda. Are there any questions, Keller?
1: Well, hello, everyone. Today's contestant is Kiwi Harley Oliver. Hello, Harley.
3: Hi, and with the $10,000, I think I'll spend it all on myself.
1: Oh, well, you can hang up right now. All right, you ready? Here's question number one.
3: Okay.
1: Who did Brad Pitt famously leave Jennifer Aniston for? This is an easy one. Oh, come on.
3: That woman who was a very large woman in the black.
1: What?
3: Wore a lot of black.
0: Yeah, Angelina Jolie, that sounds right.
1: A large woman in the black.
3: Correct.
0: Yeah, that's correct.
1: You're not even making this up, are you?
3: No, that was the easy one.
0: It was a large woman in black.
1: That was your
0: tattoos,
1: gateway question.
0: Drinks a brother's blood.
1: Wait till you see the others. All right, question two.
3: Yeah,
1: in 2019, Forbes named Kylie Jenner the youngest self-made billionaire ever. How does she become so rich? What's her line of business?
3: Oh, I know this. She was an Olympic athlete.
1: No.
2: You stupid, stupid man.
1: Kylie Jenner.
3: Right. Well, what did she used to be called?
1: That's Caitlyn Jenner.
3: Oh, okay.
1: Kylie's the child.
0: Yeah.
1: No, Kylie's always been a she.
0: It was Kylie Cosmetics.
3: Kylie, she was on Neighbours.
1: Stop it. Stop being stupid now. She had cosmetics. All right. How about question three? What band was Beyonce officially a part of before she was just Beyonce?
0: You know this. Come on.
1: He won't know it.
0: You know it.
3: The Supremes.
1: Oh, come on.
2: You stupid,
0: that
2: stupid
0: was
2: man.
0: Destiny's Child, Harley.
1: Wow. You know.
3: No, is that wrong?
0: It was wrong.
1: Let's go to an easy one.
0: Okay.
1: Who's the lead singer of U2?
0: Come on. You know this.
3: Bono.
0: Yes.
1: Hurrah. Yeah, okay. Who is Taylor Swift's song, We Are Never Getting Back Together, rumoured to be about? It's been everywhere recently. Man. Come on.
3: About her breakup with...
1: With who? Who?
3: With Billy Joel.
1: Oh.
2: You stupid, stupid man.
1: You'll know this one.
0: I forgot
1: one.
0: About the time they spent together.
1: You'll know this one. And in 2003, at the MTV Video Music Awards, who did Madonna pash off?
0: You know this.
1: Come on.
3: Wasn't that guy who played Dumbledore?
1: No, it's Britney Spears.
2: You stupid, stupid man.
0: That's the guy who played Dumbledore.
1: Wow. And this one, come on. And
0: okay. Are we going to wrap this up?
1: Les, is your last question. I happen to know you're not making up that you don't know these things.
0: This is for all the cash and prizes.
3: No idea.
1: All right. If
0: winner takes it all.
1: You'd have to have been in a coma not to know this one.
0: Here it is.
1: Bennifer. Bennifer refers to which iconic couple who have reunited?
3: One of them's Ben Affleck.
1: Yes. Oh. Who's the she?
3: And Jennifer Aniston.
2: Oh! You stupid, stupid man.
1: It's Jennifer Lopez.
0: And there it is. How well does Harley know popular culture?
1: Wow. You have got one right. Bono.
3: That's
1: yeah.
3: good.
0: There
3: Bono.
0: You go. And you get a night with Amanda Keller.
1: No, you don't, you idiot.
3: No chance of that.
0: Harley, happy anniversary, mate.
4: Wow.
0: TikTok Tucker.
4: Last week we made tuna ice cream. What will we make today?
0: We'll find out next on Gold.
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7: 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Preston's M7 approaching the M5 southbound. A car breakdown sitting in the left-hand lane. Further north, up the M7 through Glendenning, a truck and two-car collision. This is northbound just past Lamb Street. Trucks broken down southbound in Greystanes, Cumberland Highway past Old Prospect Road. We've got State of Origin Game 1 at Sydney Olympic Park this evening. 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
11: 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In our time and lights are flashing, Herbert Street at Frederick Street. M7 slow northbound through Glendenning following a truck and two-car crash past Lamb Street. That's got lane one out of action at 40k speed. And your travel time's about 24 minutes now from the Hume Motorway northbound up towards Richmond Road. Cars in the clear way for Brightless Sands southbound down the Grand Parade at Bay Street. State of Origin Game 1 tonight at Sydney Olympic Park. Gates are going to open from 5pm. 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That's Sydney's latest traffic.
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14: Hi there, I'm Kate O'Bree with the latest. Senior police have told the Royal Commission into Anti-Semitism that there may have been some failings in intelligence sharing between state and federal agencies. Deputy Commissioner Dave Hudson concedes some agencies were not as willing to pass on information as they were.
15: If there is risk or threat, we will share information with other agencies. But other agencies can, you know, on occasions, not be so forthcoming.
14: Meantime, a man has been banned from going anywhere near the Anti-Semitism Commission hearings in the CBD. It's after 68-year-old Ian Minas allegedly wore a swastika on a T-shirt outside the building earlier this month. The Treasurer is defending tying changes to capital gains tax and negative gearing to the next round of tax cuts. The move has wedged the opposition, which has signalled it'll oppose the reforms. Jim Chalmers says the changes need to go together.
9: Now, they're in the same bill because one pays for the other, Mr. Speaker, and it means that we are cutting income taxes five times and three different ways, and the average worker will save $2,800 a year.
14: New South Wales Health has now made the needle-free flu vaccine free for more kids. The flu mist won't cost a cent for parents of kids between 2 and 17. And the call could prove a slippery one for Origin tonight. Rain is set to fall at Olympic Park an hour before kick-off for Game 1. The latest on the big game coming up in sport.
13: Take on whatever the weekend throws at you. The all-new Toyota RAV4. Long live recreation. Oh, what a feeling. Toyota.
14: New South Wales assistant Matt King is confident his men will cope well in tonight's wet and slippery conditions. Rain is expected for Game 1 of the State of Origin series at Accor Stadium. King says they've prepared for it.
16: We've got some very smart footy players too that are aware of the conditions, what they need to do. We'll go out there full of confidence in our footy and we'll be smart when we get near a sideline. The boots the boys wear becomes important, and realistically kicking's always important but extra important in wet weather.
14: Queensland naming Jai Arrow as their 20th man following his diagnosis with motor neurone disease. Meantime, the women's sides have wrapped up their finals prep ahead of Game 3 tomorrow night. The Blues hold an unassailable 2-0 lead and are chasing a maiden series whitewash.
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14: Partly cloudy for the run home with a chance of showers. Very wet the next 2 days. 20 the top tomorrow, up to 50 millimetres and 21 degrees on Friday. Right now it's 21 across the city. 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
26: I wish you well with your show.
27: Well, hello there. I've been watching that Half Man on Stan. Have you seen that?
14: No.
27: It's the reindeer. Baby reindeer guy.
14: Was brilliant but confronting, I couldn't do it again.
27: So imagine more confronting. And it's just a lot to unpack.
14: I can't unpack it with you because I haven't seen
27: it. It's too much to unpack.
14: Too much to unpack.
27: Well, you know, maybe who's in bed with Jonesy and Amanda? That could be a show. Remember In Bed with Madonna?
14: That wasn't a show.
27: Oh, it was a show.
14: What was that? Was it a...
27: In Bed with Madonna. That was that whole movie. And the...
14: Oh, was that the behind the scenes of her?
27: Yeah, behind the scenes.
14: When she was going out with Warren Beatty.
27: Yeah.
14: Yeah, it's during Bugsy Malone times.
27: Yeah, but no, Dick Tracy.
14: Oh.
27: She was in Dick Tracy.
14: What movie was Bugsy Malone?
27: I don't know.
14: No, neither do I. Was that when kids played gangsters?
27: Yeah.
14: What was Madonna doing there?
27: Fatty Finn. Anyway, who's in bed with Jonesy and Amanda? Yesterday we were in bed with...
14: Dame Edna Everage.
27: I was a bit against that because she has passed away. But then it was...
14: Brendan, she's not real.
27: Well, that's true. So the spirit still lives on. Who will we be in bed today with? JonesyandAmanda.com.au if you would like to register, or call us 1355 22, because we're going to do it next.
14: Here's a clue, it won't be Madonna.
27: On Gold.

0: Gold. Hello there, it's Jonesy and Amanda driving you home this Wednesday, May 27.
1: A friend of mine was telling me this story yesterday that he goes to, he's part of a swimming club, and he's known these people for years and years and years. They all swim together, then have a coffee. And my friend knows that there's a couple there who are married. They've been married for 30 years. And even my friend knows that her coffee order is a 3/4 large cappuccino. Even he knows that because they've had coffee together so often. So the husband says, "Anyone want a coffee?" My friend says, "Yes." His wife says, "Yes." So he goes and gets a coffee. He brings his own back. He gets a flat white with one for our friend. And he puts a macchiato down in front of his wife. And she said, "What the beep is this?" And he's looking bewildered. And he said, "That's your coffee." And she said, "My order is a 3/4 large cap. They've been married for 30 years.
0: Do you even know me?
1: Do you even know me? Who's this macchiato for?" Because he was looking bewildered. "What's wrong with your coffee?"
0: She said, "Yeah, what's the matter with you?
1: I've never in my life ordered a macchiato. Does your girlfriend have a macchiato? What's this about?"
0: Do you remember when we had Celia Pecola on our show?
1: Yeah.
0: And she was telling how she got gifted a kayak
1: by her partner on her 40th birthday.
2: Let me put it this way. On the morning of my 42nd birthday, when I came out into the living room and I found an inflatable kayak, and I said, "It's a kayak," was the first time I've ever said the word kayak.
1: Do you even know me?
0: I think it's something the tribal drum would be
1: Let's
0: for.
1: Absolutely do it. Do you even know me?
0: And it's universal. It goes man, woman as
1: oh,
0: well.
1: Oh, absolutely. Absolutely.
0: One time years ago, I lost 12 kilos of weight and we're at a kids' soccer game and one of the soccer mums came up and said, "Wait, you've lost a lot of weight. How much have you lost?" I said, 12 kilos. And my wife said, "Really?"
1: Oh.
0: She said, "What, you didn't notice? Like 12 kilos is a
1: lot
0: to lose."
1: That's substantial.
0: And it wasn't like I was hugely obese.
1: Wow.
0: I was carrying a little bit of condition.
1: Well, obviously, she hadn't noticed. Let's do it. I love this. Do you even know me?
0: 1355-22 is our number. We'd love to hear from you. The Tribal Drummer's beating for this on Gold.
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5: 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In Stratfield on Centenary Drive near Waroona Road, a two-car crash northbound with the right lane blocked off and delays really building. A breakdown Cecil Park, Elizabeth Drive at Woolgrove Road westbound. Lights are flashing through Artarmon, Herbert Street at Frederick Street. We've had a crash clearing southbound through the CBD, the Western Distributor on-ramp from Macquarie Street. Expect delays outbound on the M5 motorway passing at the River Road in Revesby, and congestion towards Sydney Olympic Park, State of Origin Game 1, gates open at 5 p.m. At Spotlight, save a massive 20 to 50% off store-wide. 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
0: He does.
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0: Gold. Hello there. It's Jonesy Demander driving you home this afternoon. Celia Pakwala, who is a good friend of the show, is doing a stand-up tour, and it was basically revolved around a kayak she was given for her 42nd birthday from her partner. And I thought, are you into kayaking?
1: Let me put it this way. On the morning of my 42nd birthday, when I came out into the living room and I found an inflatable kayak, and I said, "It's a kayak," was the first time I've ever said the word kayak.
0: You.
2: A friend of mine was saying that there's a couple that he goes swimming with. They've been married for 30 years. The husband knows my friend's coffee order, got his wife's order completely wrong. They've been married for 30 years. Even my friend knows the wife's coffee order because they've been all buying coffees together for years and years and years.
0: The tribal drummer's beating, "Do you even know me?"
1: "It's a kayak" was the first time I've ever said the word kayak.
0: Alison has joined us.
2: Hi, Alison. What was the occasion for "Do you even know me"?
3: Well, my husband and I went out for dinner one night to the local pub, and I said, "I'll have a snitty with the usual chips and salad." Mm-hmm. "Okay, no worries." Order comes in, and it's a chicken palmy. I've never eaten chicken palmy in front of him.
2: And yet he knows you like a schnitty?
3: Sorry?
2: He knows you like a schnitty?
3: He knows I like a schnitty.
0: But not, not Parmigiana.
3: Not a palmy, and he knows that.
0: Well, clearly he doesn't.
2: No. I wonder if there was an attractive waitress.
0: What are you doing?
2: Well, I'm just
0: now
2: saying,
0: he's getting him more grief.
2: Why was there a brain fade?
0: Okay, can I put on the man hat here because I am one? There isn't much away from a chicken schnitzel to a chicken parmesan.
2: But if Alison had just met him, first date, that's an easy mistake.
0: Have you ever said, Alison, I can't stand chicken parmesan?
3: Oh, yeah.
0: Oh,
3: yeah.
0: Okay.
3: And I'm lactose intolerant.
0: Oh, okay. Okay, sorry.
2: Bingo.
0: I can't help your husband anymore. It must have been an attractive waitress.
2: Thank you, Alison. Hello, Debbie.
4: Hello.
2: Hello, Debbie. What made you say, "Do you even know me"?
4: Well, years ago, my first husband bought me for my birthday an ironing board.
2: Yeah.
4: Now, that's bad enough, but he knows that when I was a teenager, I had to do the entire family's ironing, so it was a real pet hate. I don't, and I never did iron once I moved out of home. But he bought me an ironing board.
2: Even though he knew that that was going to get under your skin?
4: Absolutely.
0: Sure. Did you make it clear that you didn't like ironing?
2: I think it sounds like she did.
0: And that's why it was you.
4: Yes.
2: That's why he's your ex.
0: Thank you, Debbie. Marion has joined us.
2: Hi, Marion. What was the gift? What made you think you don't even know me?
5: Last Christmas, my husband bought for my Christmas present an Ancestry DNA kit.
0: Yeah.
5: Right. But it gets better. Another year, he bought me an Elvis Presley CD, and I don't like Elvis Presley, but he does.
0: Right.
5: And then another year, he bought me a fishing rod. And I don't like fishing. Okay.
2: But he does.
5: That rod.
0: He likes fishing?
2: Yeah.
5: He wanted that rod. Sure. And sort of make a, and the CD. And I, with the DNA, I just looked at him and I went, "What?" I said, "Take it back and get your money back."
2: So it wasn't your thing?
5: Definitely not. I said, 41 years of marriage, I'm pretty sure we know each other.
0: Yeah.
5: Like at the end, our parents and everything. But and he goes, "Oh."
0: Okay.
5: Oh.
0: Oh.
2: Maybe he wanted to check his own DNA, if that sounds like the pattern there.
0: Maybe he wanted to spend time with you going fishing, Marion, if you thought about that.
5: Well, yes, we've done that in years gone by, but he's more the fisherman, not myself.
0: Yeah. Okay, fair enough.
2: Yeah, wasn't a gift for you. Thank you. We're going to take more of your calls. Do you even know me?
0: 13:55:22 on Gold.
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8: 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In Artarm and Herbert Street at Frederick Street, traffic lights on the flash. Delays northbound in Strathfield up Centenary Drive towards Waroona Road after an earlier two-car crash has now cleared off. Expect some extra congestion heading around Sydney Olympic Park this evening with State of Origin Game 1 gates opening at 5pm. It's already pretty packed around Lidcombe on Parramatta Road towards Hill Road and Silverwater Road, Ryde Bridge. They're both slowing over Parramatta River. Looking to traffic, filling up too for the M4 motorway, both ways at Church Street. Set sail with Flight Centre. Enjoy a 9-night South Pacific Carnival cruise from just $95 per person per day. 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That's Sydney's latest traffic.
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0: She would know it's Collingwood. She looked at it and said, oh, I didn't even notice.
1: Oh,
2: do you even know?
1: Did you eat it, Katrina?
0: I did.
1: Yeah. Well,
0: head first thinking, I hate Collingwood. Okay. I hate
2: Yeah, there you go. Yeah, there you go.
1: We all got what we needed
2: from
1: that.
2: Extracted your revenge. Thank you, Katrina. Sarah has joined
1: Hi,
2: us.
1: Hi, Sarah. What was the situation? Hey. What happened?
3: It's my mother. So growing up, she was really, really strict and wouldn't let me get my ears pierced until I was 18. By that time, I was like, I can't be bothered. So I actually never got my ears pierced. And then from about when I was 25, for a couple of years, she just kept buying me earrings for Christmas. And I'm like, Mum, I don't have my ears pierced. And then so she stopped for a while. And then probably about 5 years ago, she started up again, giving me earrings for my birthday and Christmas. And it's like, I don't have my ears pierced, Mum.
1: And all those years where you dreamt of having your ears pierced and your mum wouldn't let you.
3: Exactly.
1: Oh.
2: Got to go down to the chemist.
1: Oh. But, you know.
2: Get your depilatory cream and some ear piercing.
1: And some ear piercing.
2: So
1: thank you,
2: Sarah.
1: Do they still
2: do ear piercing at chemists?
1: Yes. I don't know, actually. Along with your COVID shot, just get your ears done.
2: Well, you know, because you get like piercings at those places now.
1: What places?
2: Those places where the guy's
1: below the waist?
2: No, the place got a bone through his nose and a tattoo on his forehead.
1: Is that where you went? You've got more earring holes than I do.
2: But they've all closed up now.
1: Mm.
2: I don't know if my holes are still open. I'm happy to test. If you
1: Should
2: want to
1: we?
2: Do that.
1: That's for another radio competition.
2: I think that's for another time. Coming up, we've got to Instagram on the way. If you'd like to play Instagram, gee, we haven't given it away for some time, have we?
1: $2,000
2: could
1: do
2: be
1: it.
2: Yours.
1: Could be today.
2: JonesyandAmanda.com.au on gold.
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9: 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It's a pleasant 23 degrees this afternoon, but we can't let this warm autumn weather fool us. 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
8: 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We've got a breakdown in Macquarie Park on the M2. That's westbound approaching Talavera Road in lane 1. Big delays in Rookwood for Centenary Drive. North approaching Arthur Street. That's following an earlier multi-vehicle pile-up near Wiruna Road. That's setting traffic back to the Hume Highway in Chullora now. Bumper to bumper in ride over the Bridge for southbounders. Expect delays heading into Sydney Olympic Park tonight for State of Origin. 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That's Sydney's latest traffic.
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10: Hi there, I'm Kate O'Bree with the latest. The Treasurer has played down hopes the cut to the fuel excise could be extended. It comes after inflation eased from 4.6% to 4.2%, thanks largely to the drop in fuel prices. But Jim Chalmers is lowering expectations. They might keep it in place beyond the end of June.
11: We're not anticipating extending that or expecting to extend it, but we keep it under review really from week to week. And that's because what we're trying to do here is to provide cost of living relief in the most responsible way that we can. And that means in this case, in a temporary way.
10: The opposition has accused the federal government of rolling out the welcome mat to the so-called ISIS brides. It comes after another group of women and children touched down in Australia overnight after leaving a camp in Syria. Liberal leader Angus Taylor says it's disgusting.
12: Government's rolled out the welcome mat to people who have turned their backs on our country and our values to support ISIS, an organisation that has committed egregious brutality and atrocity across the world.
10: Two men have been charged over a brazen kidnapping attempt in the southwest yesterday. Police say a 27-year-old woman was assaulted while trying to change her tyre in Liverpool before the men threatened her with a knife and tried to drag her into a nearby car. Bystanders intervening, forcing the men to flee. And if you're heading to Origin at a court tonight, you'll have to take public transport. Parking is officially sold out at Olympic Park.
0: Take on whatever the weekend throws at you. The all-new Toyota RAV4. Long live recreation. Oh, what a feeling. Toyota.
10: Blues assistant Matt King says he can't wait to see Victor Radley on the big stage tonight. The Roosters enforcer will make his long-awaited Origin debut when he hits the field for New South Wales. King says he's going to be a different beast.
13: When it's time to zero in on footy, no one flicks a bigger switch. So, Victor, I just saw him before, nice and relaxed as always, but I know that, you know, sort of 90 minutes before kickoff, Victor will be a different human, and that's the human that we need him to be tonight.
10: Meantime, Blue star Brian To'o needs just one try tonight to become the outright leading try scorer in New South Wales history. He's currently tied on 11 with Jared Hayne and Josh Adokar.
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10: Chance of showers and down to 15 tonight. Showers and storms tomorrow, 20 degrees. The Bureau now tipping we'll see less rain on Friday. Just a couple of showers in the morning, 21 the top. Right now it's 21 at Accor Stadium. 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
23: There's a new anti-ageism study, and it's found top grossing films are more likely to be led by an actor named Chris or even a talking animal than a woman over 60.
24: Oh, well, that's depressing.
23: The campaign found just five of the 100 highest performing UK films from 23 to 25 had a female lead over 60.
24: And that doesn't mean that people don't want to see those movies. It means that women aren't cast in them.
23: Yep. 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
24: a Talking Sally Field.
23: She's over 60 by a bit.
24: Well, that's one. I guess Emma Thompson, Helen Mirren.
23: What were they in?
24: Movies.
23: I didn't see that.
24: No, you were looking at the talking pig in Babe.
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24: When's she going to fly?
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24: Well, speaking of flying, coming up next, let's talk about the enhanced games. James Magnuson is copping a lot of flack, and I, for one, don't think it's validated.
23: Ooh, Instagram is here as well if you'd like to play jonesydemanda.com.au on Gold. 101.7.

0: Gold. Hello there, it's Jonesy and Amanda driving you home across Australia. State of Origin is on tonight. Mate against mate, state against state, and all that.
1: All that.
0: All the hyperbole you need. Now that we do a national radio show, we're sensitive for people in other states that aren't New South Wales or Queensland who might not care about State of Origin. But I will say this to you, give it a go, because it's worth watching. It's really good.
1: Lots of people in other states have favourite players who'll be playing tonight.
0: I love the hype on Channel 9. I just love...
1: Well, it's interesting. The game starts at 8, but they say from 7. And what's that first hour?
0: Well, we're good friends with Steve Britton. He's the Channel 9 voiceover guy. So in Queensland, this went on air, Queensland, last night at 8:20.
2: Land. Let's tear Blues Land apart. They've got nowhere.
3: The tension is boiling over.
2: To hide.
0: Yeah. You got Guns N' Roses, you got Steve Britton. That's
1: You've
0: in
1: got
0: Queensland.
1: More testicles than you can poke a stick at.
0: At the exact
1: it's
0: same
1: time. Like the enhanced
0: time.
1: Games.
0: In Blues Land, as we like
1: what
0: to call
1: we,
0: it.
1: What did we
0: we've
1: have?
0: Got former Blues captain and huge star Andrew Johns singing the cause.
4: It's a calling. Queensland's not taking on 17 players. They're taking on a whole state. You play for your family, you play for your friends, your teammates. You play for our people. It means everything. Queensland, you're cooked. No chance.
0: Yeah.
1: Yeah.
0: So that was at exactly the same time. Meanwhile, in all the other states, at the exact same time.
5: Crazy tasty.
1: Is that an advertisement for kiwi fruit?
0: For dancing kiwi fruit.
5: Crazy tasty roses.
0: But I really feel for that.
1: Who you feel for? The players? Who are you feeling for?
0: The guys have to come up with a promo.
1: Oh, yeah.
0: Because the game starts at 8 o'clock tonight. Okay? They've got
1: a
0: pad
1: lot of frou-frou.
0: For an hour. The broadcast starts at 7. Mm. So the promo guys, they've got an hour to fill. And you imagine how hard it is if you've got to fill that hour with a promo about a player that has no adversity and was raised in a good home.
6: And then there's Ivan McGillicuddy, raised on the mean streets of Wurrunga. Hang on a minute. Wurrunga? That's hardly a ghetto. Surely we've got something more on this guy. Hasn't he got some sort of adversity?
7: He forgot his lunch money one day at school.
6: He had to go hungry every day.
7: He didn't go hungry every day. It was just one day.
6: Oh, okay. What else?
7: His dad forgot to pick him up from training one day.
6: Abandoned by his father.
7: Oh, here's a good one. He got the chicken pox and had to stay home for a week.
6: After battling illness, he came back stronger than ever.
0: I tell you, folks, it's harder than it looks.
1: Clutching at straws,
0: you know,
1: you're
0: looking
1: I think.
0: At those players out there bleeding for their state. Yeah. What about the promo guys?
1: They're going to do a throat hammy.
0: Instagram is here. Would you like to play? Why don't you call us 1355-22 on gold?
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11: 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Lidcam, a B-double crash on Olympic Drive between Buria Street and Church Street, heavy here each direction, particularly that southbound run. It's stretching all the way back towards Rawson Street and along Silverwater Road. Also through the area, heavy conditions heading to Sydney Olympic Park. State of Origin Game 1's kicking off. We do have Parramatta Road chock-a-block eastbound from Clyde towards Hill Road in Lidcam. A crawl to southbound crossing Parramatta River for the Ryde Bridge and Silverwater Road, M4's building eastbound at Hill Road, and looking to the M5 as well. That's just got delays outbound at Moorbank Avenue. 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That's Sydney's latest traffic.
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1: 10 questions, 60 seconds on the clock. You could pass if you don't know an answer. We'll come back to that question if time permits. You get all the questions right, $1,000.
6: You can make it $2,000, but it is by answering a bonus question, and it's double or nothing.
1: Andrea F. is in Taylor's Hill.
6: Well,
7: hello, how are you?
6: Hello. Hi, Andrea.
1: Well, it says Andrea.
7: Yeah, it's just Andrea.
1: Andrea. Well, it says Andrea, brackets F, presuming you're a female.
7: Oh, yeah, okay, yep. Yeah. We'll go with that.
1: Well, I do like the idea of Andrea F, though. It sounds
6: sounds a bit gangster, or a bit sounds, like a, you know, Cardi B
1: it
6: situation.
1: It's kind of exotic, Andrea. Maybe
7: yeah,
1: this is
7: maybe a stage name down the track, hey?
1: Were you talking about your future here, or once you get the money?
7: Nah. Okay.
6: Andrea, let's put you out of your misery, and by you, I mean all of us. Let's get
1: come on. I'm just making some nice tater-tater.
6: Well, Andrea wants to get down to business, I'm sure.
1: Come on.
6: 10 questions,
7: all right,
6: 60 seconds, and do say pass if you're not sure, okay?
7: Will do.
6: Because we might have time to come back. Andrea, right. Good luck, because here we go. Here comes question number one. How many wheels are on a tricycle?
7: Three.
6: Question two. Cinderella, Belle, and Ariel are all what?
7: Disney princesses.
6: Question three. What cuisine is paella?
7: Spanish.
6: Question four. What creature features on the flag of Wales? Question five. Acrophobia is the fear of what?
7: Calf.
6: Question six. Neville Longbottom was a character in which book series?
7: Harry Potter.
6: Question seven. How many states are there in Australia?
7: Five.
1: Oh, no. It's six. There are six states. Did you... what about the... What about the flag of Wales? Do you know what that?
7: I think it's a dragon.
1: Yeah, it is a dragon. You did that. Yeah. Acrophobia is the fear of what?
7: Acrophobia?
1: Yes.
7: Yeah. I knew that. I'm thinking spiders, arachnophobia, yeah. Anyway.
1: Yeah. You'll always be Andrea F to us.
7: All right, very good.
1: And you didn't F that up.
7: That's all right.
6: Thank you.
1: Hot damn. I thought it was going to happen. If you would like to play Instagram, it's so easy. JonesyDemander.com.au. 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
12: 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The M2 motorway through North Rocks, a car breakdown. It's westbound on the approach to Barclay Road. Heavy conditions around Lucas Heights. A reported crash eastbound Heathcote Road near New Illawarra Road. Lidcombe, a B-double truck crash. Olympic Drive near Buria Street. Southbound queues pretty heavy back along St Hilliers Road to Silverwater Road. State of Origin Game 1 on at Sydney Olympic Park tonight. Gates are open. It's already pretty busy for roads approaching. The M4 is now slowing eastbound to Hill Road. Parramatta Road's a struggle through Lidcombe and the Ryde Bridge is bumper to bumper. Do you believe that happiness matters to seriously ill children? Then make a tax-deductible donation to Starlight by June 30 at starlight.org.au. That's city's latest traffic.
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13: Hi, I'm Sally Pearson. Aussie Kim Birrell has had one of the biggest wins of her tennis career at the French Open, the 28-year-old coming from a set down to defeat fifth-seed American Jessica Pegula in their first-round clash. Both the New South Wales and Queensland women's origin teams have had their captains' runs today on the Gold Coast ahead of tomorrow night's final clash, the Blues looking for the clean sweep after already claiming the shield. And Abby Wilson has delivered a brace as the Hockey Roos defeated India 2-1 in their friendly in Perth.
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0: Gold. Hello there. It's Jonesy and Amanda driving you home. Just a welfare check on Amanda. Are you okay? You were coughing up a bit there in Instagram.
1: I wasn't coughing up. I had a tickle in my throat, but I'm okay. Thank you.
0: But I was happy to take the ball and run with it.
1: Yeah. Thank you. Got tackled, but that's okay. That's okay.
0: What are you saying?
1: Nothing. Let's move on to TikTok, Tucker.
0: Yes.
2: You hungry?
3: TikTok. I enjoy cooking bacon and stop working with Flow. You're making slap.
2: Not a bad Tucker.
4: Who are you?
3: Sandwich. Gonna make you go, yeah.
0: We make food from TikTok and eat it. Last week we had?
1: We had tuna ice cream. It was tuna with also the juice from the can, ice cream and ranch dressing. Ryan started to heave just at the smell
0: of
1: it.
0: Well, it smelled dreadful, but tasted
1: surprisingly,
0: yum.
1: Was actually okay.
0: Today,
1: I think this will be okay. It's two-ingredient fudge. We started this some hours ago because we had to put this in the fridge. Actually, we put it in the freezer to toughen it up.
0: Did you label it?
1: No one's nicked it, funnily enough.
0: So, it's sitting next to Kyle Sandlin's frouche.
1: It's been there for weeks. It's all gone off.
0: It's kind of sad, really.
1: So we started with a baked sweet potato. We did that in the air fryer, split that open, and put in some chalk bits like you use in baking, and let them melt into it. And then I flattened that into this cake tin or a loaf tin. On top of that, I got a block of dark chocolate, poured boiling water over it while it was still in the wrapper?
0: The packet.
1: The packet. Cut that open, and that's a great way to melt
0: chocolate. What a great hack. You were claiming it as your own, but we found out that you got it off TikTok.
1: Of course I did. And I put that on the top. So we now have this fudge, and we're ready to eat.
0: Yep. It smells nice.
1: It looks good, and I've just cut around the edges.
0: It looks dreadful, though.
1: No, what do you mean?
0: Smells nice, looks dreadful.
1: Let me tip it over, because you don't want to see the bottom of it, because that's just
0: sweet
1: potato.
0: That looks rank.
1: But let's slice it up. It smells like fudge.
0: Mm-hmm.
1: Let's see if it tastes like fudge.
0: In America, do they call sweet potato a yam?
1: I think maybe they do. Okay, you ready? I'm left-handed cutting this with
0: goodness,
1: a sharp knife.
0: I just can't watch. It's like that chef from the Muppets.
1: All right.
0: Booty, booty.
1: Ryan, that's for you.
0: Yep.
1: Brendan, this is for you.
0: Oh, we get two bits.
1: If you'd like two bits. That's for Jonesy.
0: Thank you.
1: And these bits are for me.
0: Okay.
1: And let me just cut that one up.
0: Well.
1: When I say three, enjoy.
0: It looks...
1: This is two-ingredient fudge.

0: We eat it so you don't have to.
1: Yep.
0: That's
2: right.
0: What
2: you two. That's enough.
1: Ooh. Well, we're going to be back tomorrow.
0: We will. Thursday, who's in bed with Jonesy and Amanda? Yet another mattress upwards of $2,000 could be yours.
1: Ivor Davies is going to be joining us from Ice House.
0: Also, Instagram, if you'd like to play any of this, jonesyandamanda.com.au. 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

0: Or hurry, sail in Sunday. Book now at Flight Centre. There's big delays around the rail network due to several incidents. Urgent track repairs at Lidcombe, multiple lines impacted, and urgent repairs from Tarramurra earlier, and signal repairs at Bondi. If you're travelling towards State of Origin at Sydney Olympic Park, allow plenty of extra travel time. There's also heavy conditions for the roads too. Parramatta Road through Lidcombe is struggling. The M4 motorway, the Ryde Bridge, Silverwater Road as per usual. A breakdown through Rozelle now for the Western Distributor at the western end of the Anzac Bridge before Victoria Road. Sydney's best 4x4 and outdoor show returns to Sydney Showground June 12 to 14. 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That's Sydney's latest traffic.
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3: Hi there, I'm Kate O'Bree with the latest. Another sign mortgage holders could be off the hook next month. Inflation has come in lower thanks in part to the fuel excise being halved. It's come in at 4.2% in the 12 months to April, down from 4.6%. Labor's ramping up pressure on the Coalition to back its changes to capital gains tax and negative gearing when they're introduced into Parliament tomorrow. The opposition doesn't support the reforms, but the legislation will also include the next tax cuts and the $1,000 instant deduction. Treasurer Jim Chalmers says the Coalition needs to do the right thing.
4: Now, if those opposite vote against a tax cut, they'll be making the exact same mistake that they made last year. It will prove beyond any doubt that they haven't learned a thing from the last election.
3: The Employment Minister says major changes to JobSeeker will help more people get into work. The federal government is replacing the one-size-fits-all model with three categories based on how job-ready a candidate is. Amanda Rishworth denies it's about making people more accountable if they receive benefits.
5: For me, it's fundamentally how do we get the settings around mutual obligations correct so they're effective.
3: Witnesses testifying at the Anti-Semitism Royal Commission have been subject to vile abuse. The commissioner revealing there's been a dramatic increase in online hate messages, with at least one referred on to federal police. Over 1,000 anti-Semitic posts have been made during the commission hearings, including calling for witnesses to be sent to concentration camps.
2: Take on whatever the weekend throws at you. The all-new Toyota RAV4. Long live recreation. Oh, what a feeling. Toyota.
3: Blues assistant Matt King says he's passed on his insider knowledge about Queensland halfback Sam Walker after working closely with him at the Roosters. He says hopefully that'll work in their favour tonight.
6: I feel like I've got an understanding on how Sammy Walker plays his footy, and you know my job is to pass on some knowledge to our boys on how to negate that, and you know we've done some work on that this week, and let's hope that it plays out in our favour tonight.
3: And in tennis, Aussie Kim Birrell has secured the biggest win of her career, downing world number 5 Jessica Pegula in 3 sets at the French Open.
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3: The chance of showers and getting down to 15 degrees tonight. Showers and storms tomorrow, 20 the top. The Bureau now tipping we'll see less rain on Friday than originally forecast. Just a couple of showers in the morning, 21 the top. Right now it's 20 at Olympic Park. It's 19 in the city. 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
11: Hey, it's the Christian O'Connell Show. Welcome. I hope you're having a good week so far. On today's show, Three-Word Wednesday. Tell me about the story of your week so far. You can share yours, 0475031043. That's the show text number, 0475031043. And what is in your car boot right now? Intern Pete has joined our show, and he has shovels and an entire cutlery drawer in his boot. I couldn't believe it. What is in your car boot? Coming up next, then, your week so far in Three-Word Wednesday. Here on the Christian O'Connell Show.

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0: Christian O'Connell's show. What is in your car boots? All right, so let's take some calls here. We've got Jody here. So, Jody, what's in the car boot?
1: Well, I've got the normal stuff, you know, fold-up chairs, picnic blankets, hats, towels. But I've also got my in-laws' bronze plaque that I haven't had a chance to put on their grave yet.
0: Oh, my word. When was it meant to go on?
1: Probably a few months ago. I just haven't had a chance to get to the people to put it on.
0: No, exactly. We're just leading busy lives, aren't we? And like I said,
1: we are leading busy lives.
0: Yeah, and it sits in a boot and you forget it's even there. It's the thing, oh, God, I'll get round to that in a couple of weeks' time or at some point. You forget it's actually there because you can't see it. I think that's why we put stuff there.
1: Well, I do have a day off on the 18th of June, so I think I might be able to get it
0: done
1: then.
0: Pencil it in then on your day off on the 18th, okay? It's good to do on the
1: 18th. Yeah, put it in my calendar.
0: Yeah, put it in your calendar, yes. It's a lovely thing, an appointment to put in there. All right, Jody, thanks for giving us a call.
1: Thanks. Bye.
0: Sebastian, Super Seb. Sebastian?
2: Hello, I'm here.
0: There you
2: can
0: go.
2: You hear me?
0: Yeah. All right, so thanks for calling us. What's in your car boot, mate?
2: I've got a V8 engine in my car boot.
0: Right, what? It's a spare in case your car engine stops?
2: No, me and my dad, we're working on a project car. And yeah, we put it in the boot because we were fixing the car in Bendigo and we had to get the engine down to Melbourne.
0: Yep.
2: And yeah, there wasn't really any other place to put it other than the boot.
0: No, you're quite right, actually. You don't want to put it in the passenger seat. You know, it's heavy and it's messy. You stick it in the car boot. It must weigh quite a lot, though.
2: Yeah, the car's a bit on, like, it's a bit back heavy, but yeah. it got from Bendigo to Melbourne in one piece, so.
0: All right. Sebastian, good luck with it. Lovely story. Thank you very much for calling.
2: Thank you very much.
0: Josephine?
3: Hello?
0: Hello, Josephine. So who else is in the car?
3: Marcus, Christopher. I've got a French horn in my boot.
0: Wow-wee, that is a rich, mellow-sounding instrument, the French horn.
3: Yeah.
0: And you play? You have lessons?
3: Yeah, I play in lessons and I played in a concert last night.
0: Last night? You were on stage playing the old French horn?
3: Yeah.
0: What song were you doing?
3: I was playing a song called Byzantine Dances.
0: Mm. Oh, it's an old Ed Sheeran one, isn't it?
3: Yeah, it's a pretty old one. It's pretty tricky too.
0: Yeah, but it is.
3: Yeah, but I can't really play it for a solo. It requires other instruments.
0: Does it? I didn't know that about the French horn. You're right, you don't get in a lot of modern songs a French horn solo. Until now with you.
3: Yeah.
0: And now, is there any chance, so you can't get the French horn now to play on the show so we can hear that?
3: I've got it in my hands right now. I can play something for you.
4: We've pulled over, Christian.
0: Oh, this is great. I love it. It's a live mini concert pulled over. Everyone wants to hear you play the French horn.
4: Okay. It's live from Kirribilli.
0: Oh, this is like you're going to wake up the PM. Someone out on a bloody French horn. All right. In your own time, let's hear you play the French horn. Thank you for doing this.
3: Okay. There's that.
0: Hey, listen, that's a lot. Thanks for calling. Can we have just one more blast on that French horn?
3: Yeah.
0: Who? Bye-bye.
5: That's great.
0: That's great. I love it. That is great. What a joy it was to speak to you all.
3: I can drop him off at your place so he can practice.
0: No. We're all good here. Now, you brought me into the world. You can hear him practice. All right. Josephine and Marcus and Christopher, thank you so much.
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5: 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A very sweet, large, late-picked black grape. Ends Thursday at Harris Farm. Expect delays across the rail network this evening due to several incidents earlier and some heavy congestion moving towards Sydney Olympic Park on our roads for State of Origin Game 1. The M4 through the tunnel, very busy westbound and citybound for the motorway towards Hill Road, Parramatta Road, Centenary Drive, Ryde Bridge, Silverwater Road. They're all pretty packed full. Heavy congestion in Lidcombe after a B-double truck crash on Olympic Drive. A couple of southbound lanes have been shut near Buria Street. Semi-trailer breakdown Pimble, Ryde Road southbound passing Shaddock Avenue. When a child is in hospital, Ronald McDonald House gives their family a community of support, warm meals and a place to rest, because when a child is sick or injured, family stays. That's Sydney's latest traffic.
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13: Hi, I'm Kate O'Bree with the latest. Senior police have told the Royal Commission into Anti-Semitism that there may have been some failings in intelligence sharing between state and federal agencies. Deputy Commissioner Dave Hudson concedes some agencies were not as willing to pass on information as they were.
14: If there is risk or threat, we will share information with other agencies. But other agencies can, you know, on occasions, not be so forthcoming.
13: Meantime, a man has been banned from going anywhere near the Anti-Semitism Commission hearings in the CBD. It's after 68-year-old Ian Minas allegedly wore a swastika on a T-shirt outside the building earlier this month. The Treasurer concedes inflation is still way too high despite an easing in the past month. Headline inflation fell from 4.6% in the year to March to 4.2%. Jim Chalmers says it's good news, but there's still a lot of work to do.
15: A very welcome development to see inflation fall by more than was anticipated, but we know that there's still an inflation challenge in our economy. There was before the war, but the war in the Middle East has turbocharged that inflation challenge.
13: Australia's welfare lobby has welcomed the government's plans to overhaul JobSeeker. ACOS says the system has been failing to support people who want to access decent paid work. And a call could prove a slippery one for Origin tonight. Rain is set to fall at Olympic Park this hour ahead of an 8 o'clock kickoff for Game 1.
16: Take on whatever the weekend throws at you. The all-new Toyota RAV4. Long live recreation. Oh, what a feeling. Toyota.
13: New South Wales assistant Matt King is confident his men will cope well in tonight's wet and slippery conditions. Rain's expected for Game 1 of State of Origin at Accor Stadium. King says they've prepared for it.
17: We've got some very smart footy players too that are aware of the conditions, what they need to do. We'll go out there full of confidence in our footy and we'll be smart when we get near a sideline. The boots the boys wear becomes important, and realistically kicking's always important but extra important in wet weather.
13: Queensland naming Jai Arrow as their 20th man following his diagnosis with motor neurone disease. Meantime, the women's sides have wrapped up their finals prep ahead of Game 3 tomorrow night. The Blues hold an unassailable 2-0 lead and are chasing a maiden series whitewash.
16: 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Dimister Allergy relieves hay fever nasal symptoms from 5 minutes, treating moderate to severe hay fever. 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
13: Chance of showers and down to 15 tonight. Showers and storms tomorrow, 20 degrees. A morning shower or two on Friday, 21 degrees. Right now it's 18 in the west. 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

0: 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We're on a mission. 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It is actually your pub.
1: Yeah, at the moment we're just calling it the Grand Ridge Project. Closed down towards the end of last year, and it's not very sexy, but we probably would use that $5,000 treating the mould.
0: You absolutely got to get the mould sorted out. When would you like to be opening up?
1: We would love to be able to have Christmas drinks. Even if we can't get the kitchen up and running, we'd love to be able to pour some Christmas beers for everyone. You know, it's so important. It's not just somewhere to catch up for a beer. It's something that builds the whole community.
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0: Christian O'Connell's show. Thank you very much for joining us. We're looking for your wine movies right now. For the best in show, marked by Rio, Gold Class, Double Pass. Some of these are very good, and a lot of you have responded to the extra challenge of can you get a really good rosé one? Yes, you have.
1: Right.
0: And some weak-ass ones. We're here for both. When Harry Met Sommelier.
2: Silver Plus.
0: Gorillas on the Piss. Ash, well done. Porassic Park. Porassic Park.
2: Clever. Silver Plus.
0: Scar off your face.
2: Gold.
0: You've had it too many, Tony Montana. When Shirazi met Sally.
2: Bronze.
0: Yeah. Semi Pro Secco.
2: Oh, yeah, very good.
0: Semi Pro. Yeah, well done, Glenn Weber. Wine's World. It's Wine's World. It's party time.
2: Excellent. Gold.
0: Yeah, Lindsay, well done. Broke Blanc Mountain.
2: Very good.
0: Very clever.
2: Gold.
0: Well done, Chris. Not Porky's, Corky's.
2: That's gold, too.
0: Well done, David. Throw Moe from the train.
2: Silver.
0: Rose and Juliet.
2: Yeah.
0: Yeah.
2: Plus.
0: Yeah, yeah, yeah. Well done, Brock. The Goonies bag.
2: Good gold.
0: That's from my mark. The Outlaw of Rose Wells.
2: What's that?
0: Clint Eastwood classic Western movie, The Outlaw Josie Wells.
2: Oh, that's good.
0: Rose Wells. That's very
2: Silver
0: smart,
2: Nicole.
0: That's gold.
2: Okay, that's gold.
0: The Hunt for Red Wine in October. Trying to find a decent one.
2: Silver Plus.
0: Raiders of the Lost Cask.
2: Gold.
0: Mission in Roseable. No.
2: That's a bronze, but it's funny.
0: But gallant effort, my friend Tony. Rosé and the Pussycats. That's the one.
2: Wow, I haven't thought about that movie in a long time. Josie and the Pussycats.
0: Yeah, well done. Rosé and the Pussycats is very good. Well done, James Matthews. Gangs of New Cork.
2: Silver.
0: Horton Hears a Goon.
2: Gold.
0: Charlie in the Chardonnay Factory.
2: Bronze.
0: Instead of Roadhouse. Rosé House.
2: Bronze.
0: Completely different movie. Winey Wonka and the Chardonnay Factory.
2: Bronze.
0: Yes, I know. And Al Cashiras.
2: Oh, God.
0: Yeah, that's very good. Rob Stevens. All right, who's the best one?
2: Rosé and the Pussycats.
0: Absolutely. Well done. That
2: Tom.
0: No,
2: James?
0: It wasn't. No, you're just making up names.
2: James. I think it was James.
0: No, it's not. Yeah, you're right. James Matthews. Well done.
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0: Christian O'Connell Show. And I want to know what is in people's boots. So much stuff is in the boots of our cars. I think there are two types of people in this world. There are people that have a spotless one, right? It's actually really clean. I'm not one of those. And there's people, there's stuff that's just in there. Some of it's useful. Some of it is this other stuff that you never got round because it's out of sight, out of mind. It's probably been in there. Like for me, there's a bag of stuff from my recently departed mother-in-law from 2 years ago. I took a load of her stuff to the op shop. And there was one bag I just never got round to doing. It's still there. It's three of those old people grabbers.
1: Oh, right. Yeah. She had three of them.
0: Yeah, yeah. Weekend one and two midweek cheeky ones. There's just so much junk in a car boot. Intern Pete, what is in your car boot?
2: Way too much. When we were talking about this yesterday, because I was revealing that my entire family always has a shovels. Shovel. We all have shovels. You know, yeah. We're farmers, right?
0: Yeah, so, but you live in the city. There's no farmland around here where you live. You don't live anywhere near. You're at least an hour from farmland.
2: Do you know what? When you say that, I could not be any more city, to be fair. Like, it's literally back.
0: There's no need for shovels in the boot unless you're up to someone else.
2: So I thought, what is in my boot? So I opened it yesterday. I've taken a little photo. I'll hand that to you. Look, I have a lot of things in here. I have a bread crate, and I can't remember why I entirely have it's a gigantic.
0: Yeah, but
2: I'll
0: tell you what, it's a good storage thing, isn't it? Probably keeps the boot clean.
2: Yeah.
0: The thing, let's not worry about the crate. There's an entire stocked cutlery drawer.
2: Yeah, okay.
0: That most Airbnbs don't have. Why have you got all that silverware there?
2: Well, they were my grandmother's, and my father gave them to me about 2 years ago, and he said, I want you to have this cutlery.
0: And
2: I
0: was like, keep it in the boot, yeah. With it next to the shovels.
1: Nana would have loved that.
2: I don't know. I don't know what to do with this cutlery because it's
0: not indoors.
2: Well, I don't know where to put it in my... It's really
0: but
2: old
0: it looks,
2: cutlery.
0: Yeah, but isn't it nice cutlery? But that probably heavy silverware.
2: Yeah, it needs a good polish, though, as well.
0: You've got time. In the last couple of months, you've had a lot of time in between projects.
2: Things going on behind the scenes, of course. But I don't, and I get, I mean, I'm asking your opinion. This cutlery, it looks expensive. It looks fancy. It needs a really,
0: We're now sort of accidentally falling into an episode of Antiques Roadshow. Just because I'm English doesn't mean I know about antiques. Always say, oh, you'll love this. It's a very old bit of furniture. Your homeland is mainly just old furniture and knives and forks.
2: I know. My boot is a little bit of... There's some Indian spices there as well, which I think was...
0: Again,
2: a,
0: what's that for?
2: I don't, it was a PR gift from the radio station. I was like, I'll take that. And cook with it. That was maybe 3 years ago.
0: Your old radio show, I wouldn't say was like spicy like that. It strikes me as more butter chicken.
2: The flavours in there as well, by the way. Just like you're aware. Do you want that if you love Indian food?
0: I'd love that. I love Indian food.
2: Right.
0: Yep. I'll have the spices.
2: Yeah.
0: Now, do you want to have a bit of fun? Ask Patsy to pronounce what that's called.
3: Oh, no.
0: Knives and forks. What are they called?
3: Cutlery.
2: Oh, what?
3: Cutlery. Did I get it right?
0: No. That's 100%. Yeah. Google probably using it as Google Translate right now. They're doing that.
3: I used to put a D in there, Pete. Forever. And I finally learned, as a newsreader in nearly 40 years, that it's cutlery.
0: And so many news stories involve stolen silverware. Cutlery.
2: Well, there will be today.
0: The cutlery thieves, the hoons made off.
2: No. I'm sorry my boots are messed. And I'm sorry for you, Patsy, as well.
0: Patsy, what's in yours? Is yours well? I imagine yours will be quite tidy.
3: Oh, God, no. It's like a storage unit. So I've got about 50 million of those reusable shopping bags that
0: bang for lives.
3: I too have an op shop big garbage bag that's been in there for a number of months. Yeah. I keep forgetting to drop it off.
0: I reckon that would be, during the next 20 minutes, I reckon that's going to be the most common ones. Yes. And also those, what's those blue utility IKEA bags?
3: Oh, yes, they're brilliant.
0: Greatest bags in the world, aren't they?
3: Yes.
2: So good.
3: What else have I got in there? I've got jumper leads, but I don't know why, because the engines now, the car engines.
0: Yeah, they don't like them.
3: How to restart. Yeah. Like, I don't know if you can even see the battery. And I also keep it for a little stash for Prezzies. So Audrey's birthday's coming up and a couple of her Prezzies are in the boot because I know she won't look in there.
0: I wouldn't think that's a safe place to store them, perhaps.
3: No, she doesn't go in the boot.
0: Broken into cars.
3: Oh, no, it's all right. She won't look in the boot.
1: You had your car stolen, didn't you? Broken into two weeks ago.
0: Just a couple of weeks ago. Now you got your security cameras up everywhere.
3: I know, but I'm not carting Cartier jewels in the back. It's just a couple of cheap Prezzies. It'll be right.
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0: Every Wednesday on the show, your stories of coincidence and chance. What are the odds?
1: A few years ago, we were on a river cruise. We met some other Aussies and an elderly couple. Turns out they had lived in the same street that my wife had lived in as a little baby, and that they had actually nursed her.
2: Held her.
1: 50 years before.
2: It was amazing. It was amazing. And it was more amazing sitting there with six people, and the husband of the lady said, "Oh, yeah, I remember your father. He was
1: he was
2: silly as a wheel, and your mother was weird."
0: Yeah. You remember that last week? The French horn, of course. Two people trying to tell the same story. We all get into that situation, don't you? You know, in a relationship, you start, you know, completing each other's sentences and you end up just correcting each other's memories. Wonderful love story, that. All right, so we're looking for your stories for What Are the Odds? The lines are open now. Put down your French horns. Give us a call. 13 55 22. We start with Phil. Christian, last Wednesday at work, I was in the office making small talk with the boss. I mentioned that on Wednesday nights, I usually go to a pub trivia with a few friends. It's our weekly thing. We're pretty good. And we usually get a podium finish. My boss then decided to test me with a few quick fire questions. First of which was to name the full maiden names of all five members of the Spice Girls.
3: Maiden names? What?
0: What kind of quiz was that? I was able to name three of them. Pretty good, I reckon. Google the rest of the names as you do. Now we skip forward to that night. I'm at the weekly pub trivia. Lo and behold, the first question of the night. For 5 points, name the four names of all five members of the Spice Girls. Safe to say, Christian, an easy 5 points. What a story. I love that one. What a great one to kick us off with. Thank you very much, Phil. Believe it or not. Marcus? He loved it as well.
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0: This is the Christian O'Connell Show. Time for this morning's Time Waster. We're looking for your sports songs today. For the best in show, $500 to spend at Holy Moly. Any excuse for a work party at Holy Moly Golf Club. Book now. It's great fun. We've all done it as a team. We've really enjoyed it. I don't know if you've seen any of the results of what happened at the way overhyped now Enhanced Games.
1: Yeah.
0: Enhanced Games was an idea where it was basically, what if they were allowed to take as many performance-enhancing drugs as possible? What would that be like? Racing against and competing against clean athletes. Not the way that they hoped it was going to go. Not an advert for performance-enhancing drugs. There's something morally good about this.
1: Yep.
0: Seeing them all getting smashed. James Magnussen, the guy who was like the front person of it, basically, came last.
1: And he looked... And the
0: enormous.
1: Have you seen the size of him?
0: You know, and swimmers have always got great physiques, but they're not jacked.
2: Yeah.
0: They're lean. Right. You know, like triathletes. He was just too many muscles. And obviously slowed him down.
2: The winner of the 100-meter sprint at the Enhanced Games would have come last at the Olympics. That's how bad his time was.
0: Is that right? That's a great stat.
2: Isn't that great?
0: Yes. So, yeah, it's actually been a complete laughingstock, to be honest, the Enhanced Games, which I think is good.
2: Yeah.
0: All right, so today we're looking for your sports songs. 2.5 weeks away from the World Cup. Socceroos are you? Socceroos are you? That could be a good chant at games. Yeah. As in Paraguay. Socceroos, you know, no, with me, you're crispy one like a French horn.
1: Go.
0: Grand final countdown, very clever.
1: Bronze.
0: Oh no, come on, that's at least a silver for that. Clever wordplay. You don't want an arm poor referee's blowing that flipping whistle all the time. No, no, no. You do not want a careless whistler.
1: That's gold.
0: Nothing compares to nil. Nothing compares to nil. 2-0.
1: Gold.
0: Yeah. Hey, judo. Hey, judo.
1: That's not how it goes. Hey,
0: judo. No, no, as if I was going to remix it. You know, just up the pace, guys. And Bohemian Rugs...
2: Oh, my Lord.
0: Rugsity. Bohemian Rugby City.
2: Ooh, bronze.
0: Once more. Once more. Your headphones are on the blink. Bohemian Rugby City.
2: Last of the Olympics, that one.
0: Yeah, yeah, that's right. Sorry, I need more enhancing drugs.
1: Terrible.
0: Ria, what have you got? Sports songs.
3: Barry White's in Ireland.
0: Yeah, oh my God. Lucky Island.
3: He's doing some sexual hurling.
0: Oh, what an image. Powerful.
3: Powerful, man.
0: No, I'm not mad at it, actually. Gold.
3: Jason Derulo loves his horses.
0: Bloody hell. Second Derulo mention of the year. Here on gold. Friend of walk soccer.
3: He's riding polo. Instead of riding solo.
0: Oh, a new He's job. Bohemian Rugsity.
3: That's much better than Bohemian.
0: Not much, though, mate. Not much, though. Bronze, a little bit better than Bohemian Rugsity.
3: The Temptations are doing some martial arts.
0: Yep.
3: Muay Thai girl. Muay Thai girl. Thai girl. Thai girl. Talking about Muay Thai girl. Thought you were going to come in with me there, but...
0: Nope. Just leave you hanging, mate.
2: No, flailing.
3: And walk soccer like an Egyptian.
0: Oh, wow. Oh. Just got it. No, that's gold plus. That's great. Straight out of mama's oven, that.
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0: good feeling. 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

0: Christian O'Connell Show. Today's time waster, $500 to spend at Holy Moly Golf Club. We're looking for your sports songs. Rio, you ready to mark?
1: Let's do it.
0: You've lost that losing feeling.
1: Silver Plus.
0: Bocce on Heaven's Door.
1: Bocce on Heaven's Door. Silver.
0: I didn't think we'd get any bocce ones today. Don't say I'm horny, say I'm warny, warny, warny.
1: Beautiful tribute to the great man.
0: Yeah, yeah, yeah. Fitting, though, in a way as well.
1: It is. He would have loved it.
0: Yep. Joe, well done. I'm too flexy.
1: Bronze.
0: No, if you're sporting, you've got to be flexible.
1: That's a bit,
0: you've got to have a good range of motion in your joints.
1: That's a bit of a stretch.
0: Shot putting on the Ritz.
1: Silver.
0: Topical. Eye of the Tiger Woods.
1: Gold.
0: Oh, those eyes right now, very glossy. Christian, most people think Imi Kamosi is singing Here Comes the Hot Stepper. Murderer. In fact, it's a tribute to their favourite track and field event. They're singing Here Comes the Hop Stepper Hurdler.
1: Oh, wow.
0: We all think he was taking the too long a route, but he got us home.
1: God
0: well
1: bless.
0: Done, Justin Wise. Lou Armstrong loves football. We have all the full time in the World Cup final. We have all the full time in the World Cup final. Well done, Aaron. Uptown Dunk.
1: Gold.
0: Since you've been golfing.
1: Bronze.
0: Nothing compares to UFC.
1: Gold.
0: Well done, Michelle. It's a beautiful Dacos.
1: Silver.
0: Rowing in the deep.
1: Gold.
0: Seven Nation Barmy Army.
1: Yeah, very good.
0: I like that. Well done, Shane. Elton John, Racket Man. And if you had to pick a racket sport for Elton John, I'm saying badminton.
1: Very, yes.
0: I've already got his own, he's got his own nets.
1: Oh, brilliant.
0: Taekwondo, Go Breaking My Heart. I love that one.
1: Gold.
0: Let me go. Puberty at 53. Crazy story. Rolling in the deep forward pocket.
1: Silver.
0: Wake me up before you go.
1: Gold.
0: Oops, I did my ACL again.
1: Silver.
0: Eruption. I haven't heard that band from the 70s. Eruption.
1: Van Halen?
0: No. Eruption had a hit with One Way Ticket to Paradise.
1: Okay.
0: Like a kind of Boney M disco vibe. Good tune.
1: Right.
0: But I didn't know anyone knew that song. One Way Cricket.
1: Okay, gold.
0: Lockie, please get me a stab of Eruption. It won't be in the system. Eruption, One Way Ticket to Paradise. Total Eclipse of the Darts.
1: Silver.
0: Tainted 40 Love.
1: Gold.
0: Rhinestone Ball Boy. How does someone think of that? That is very good, Glenn. Pink Pony Golf Club.
1: Silver.
0: And Mr. Trampoline Man.
1: Oh, very good.
0: Do we have a late winner?
1: I cannot go past. Here comes the hop stepper.
0: Justin Wise, the wise man, wins it. Well done. Very, very good. Those are great. Thank you so much, everyone, who takes the time to take part in the Time Waster every single day.
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10: I'm not a scam.
11: Sense the chemistry between them, but how much of that is real?
12: Mind your own business and shut your pie hole.
8: I wish you well with your show.
13: Well, hello there. I've been watching that Half Man on Stan. Have you seen that?
14: No.
13: The reindeer. Baby reindeer guy.
14: Was brilliant but confronting, yeah, and well, I couldn't do it again.
13: So imagine more confronting. And it's just a lot to unpack. If you,
14: I can't unpack it with you because I haven't seen
13: it. It's too much to unpack.
14: Too much to unpack.
13: Well, you know, maybe who's in bed with Jonesy and Amanda? That could be a show. Remember In Bed with Madonna?
14: That wasn't a show.
13: Oh, it was a show.
14: What was that? Was it a...
13: In Bed with Madonna. That was that whole movie. And the...
14: Oh, was that the behind the scenes of her?
13: Yeah, behind the scenes.
14: When she was going out with Warren Beatty.
13: Yeah.
14: Yeah, it's during Bugsy Malone times.
13: Yeah, but no, Dick Tracy.
14: Oh.
13: She was in Dick Tracy.
14: What movie was Bugsy Malone?
13: I don't know.
14: No, neither do I. Was that when kids played gangsters?
13: Yeah.
14: What was Madonna doing there?
13: Fatty Finn. Anyway, who's in bed with Jonesy and Amanda? Yesterday we were in bed with...
14: Dame Edna Everidge.
13: I was a bit against that because she has passed away. But then it was...
14: Brendan, she's not real.
13: That's true, so the spirit still lives on. Who will we be in bed today with? Because we're going to

0: Hello there, it's Jonesy and Amanda driving you home. Just two songs ago, you brought us into the world of Bugsy Malone.
1: I mentioned Bugsy Malone and that it was a children's movie.
0: It was a children's movie.
1: It was kids, and who hasn't always wanted to see this genre? A reimagining of the Prohibition era of New York with kids in it.
0: Yeah.
1: It's weird.
0: Starring Jodie Foster.
1: Jodie Foster, and I've been Googling.
0: Came out in 76.
1: Yeah, she was about 13 at the time. Scott Baio was around the same age. Mm-hmm. All cast members were under 17. And there's some, you know, dance moves of the good burlesque dance stuff. Jodie Foster plays a character called Blousy, who wanders around trying to sort of childishly seduce the other people. It's kind of weird.
0: So weird. Here's the trailer.
2: Your name Robinson?
3: You work with Fat Sam?
2: So long, lover boy.
4: New York, 1929. Prohibition. Gang warfare. A world of gangsters, showgirls, and dreamers. Bugsy Malone. Quite possibly the most unique motion picture for years.
1: Yes.
3: How about smearing my lipstick? Careful, Tallulah.
5: Come on.
3: Call me close. I have to call my lawyer.
1: And his mother.
0: Hollywood's not run by pedos in any way.
1: Wow. And that the big weapon was a sploosh gun.
0: These days it's just Esche's down at Westfield on their e-bike. That's a movie. 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
0: Who's in bed with Jonesy and Amanda?
1: Every day, a mattress worth over $2,000 could be yours.
0: Do you want to be a part of this? JonesyAndAmanda.com.au or by calling us 1352.
1: 1355
0: 22. What have I done there? I've just given up on the number.
1: So this is how it works. We are in bed with a famous person, famous Australian person. Through a series of clues, you have to work out who we're in bed with. You get one clue per person, but if you're coming on fifth as opposed to first, you're hearing all those other clues as well.
0: Very good. Luke is in Kilmore.
1: Hi, Luke.
7: Hello, how are we?
0: Very great,
1: well.
0: Thanks, Luke.
1: We have some generic bed noises.
0: Yeah.
1: Oh, not that one, Ryan. You know what? I can tell you what's interesting about who we're in bed with today. We can jump up and down on this bed because we know he doesn't get seasick.
0: He doesn't get seasick. Aha. Luke, any ideas there?
7: I'm just going to throw out a name and I know it's wrong. Grant Denyer.
1: No, it's not Grant.
0: Actually, a little guy doesn't get seasick.
1: No, he spends a lot of time on the water. He's
0: got jet
1: skis
0: and boats. I always get that video of him going up in the plane and he loses consciousness.
1: Oh, he'd be thrilled to hear
0: it. And gosh, he loses it. It's great. It cheers you up. Bronwyn has joined us.
1: Hello, Bronwyn.
8: Yeah. Hi, Amanda.
1: Hello.
0: I'm here too, Bronwyn, if you're interested.
1: Mr. Needy's there.
0: No, not me. We
1: know that he doesn't get seasick. What else have we got? Oh.
0: Well, that's old school. He's brought a blackboard into the bedroom.
9: Hurry up.
1: Oh. Is that blackboard from Mr. Squiggle? This is the answer. Ignore the Mr. Squiggle hurry up business.
0: He's brought
1: a blackboard in.
0: Wow, I'm a bit worried. When someone starts bringing blackboards into the bedroom, what are we doing?
1: So, doesn't get seasick in a blackboard. Any idea, Bronwyn?
8: Oh, wow.
1: Chuck out a name.
8: Is it Russell Crowe?
1: Yes, it is. Well,
0: how did you come up with Russell Crowe?
10: Jonesy and Amanda, at my signal, unleash hell.
1: The blackboard was from Beautiful Mind, and the seasick, the being on the water,
0: Master
1: was from
0: Commander,
1: Master and Commander,
0: which I just watched the other day. A masterpiece. We didn't get to him swinging the sword around with his dual passports.
1: Or telling off people who'd come to get his autograph.
0: Yeah. Don't be a dick or I'm leaving. Bronwyn, congratulations you.
8: Thanks.
0: Can
8: I
0: ask?
8: I've had a sleepless night with a new puppy, so a new mattress is going to be
0: don't
8: wonderful.
0: Put the dog on the bed.
8: She's pretty beautiful. She might just get there.
1: Of course she
8: enough.
1: Should. What is she, Bronwyn?
8: She's a King Charles Cavalier, and she's 10 weeks.
1: Oh,
8: and
1: how adorable.
0: Well, how's your current mattress?
8: It's actually ripped.
1: Well,
8: it's
1: brilliant.
8: Had three kids, two dogs on it, so a new one is in order.
0: Right, okay.
8: That's just wonderful.
0: Okay, well. Hopefully it lasts. Of course it will last because you can get it at Domain, featuring Sealy, King Coil and Sleep Maker, available in-store and online. You will sleep like a queen.
1: And I love the idea of you putting that little poochie on the bed with you. Did you say her name was Betty?
8: Yeah, Betty.
1: Lovely.
0: Betty in the bed.
8: She's a Blenheim. She's beautiful.
1: Oh, how gorgeous.
0: Good on you, Bronwyn.
1: Well done, Bronwyn.
8: Thanks so much.
0: If you, like Bron, would like to be a part of this, jonesydemander.com.au.
1: And coming up next, a friend of mine told me a story about a husband and wife. They'd been married for 30 years, and it doesn't mean that you know anything about your partner at all.
0: Do you even know me?
1: Do you even know me? Oh, you know you're gearing up for this big music. I'm going to talk over the top of it to annoy you.
0: Why wouldn't you?
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0: Hello there, it's Jonesy Demander driving you home this afternoon. Celia Pakwalda, who is a good friend of the show, is doing a stand-up tour, and it was basically revolved around a kayak she was given for her 42nd birthday from her partner. And I thought, are you into kayaking?
1: Let me put it this way. On the morning of my 42nd birthday, when I came out into the living room and I found an inflatable kayak, and I said, "It's a kayak," was the first time I've ever said the word kayak.
0: You.
2: Well, a friend of mine was saying that there's a couple that he goes swimming with. They've been married for 30 years. The husband knows my friend's coffee order, got his wife's order completely wrong. They've been married for 30 years. Even my friend knows the wife's coffee order because they've been all buying coffees together for years and years and years.
0: The tribal drummer's beating, "Do you even know me?"
1: "It's a kayak" was the first time I've ever said the word kayak.
0: Alison has joined us.
2: Hi, Alison. What was the occasion for "Do you even know me"?
3: Well, my husband and I went out for dinner one night to the local pub, and I said, "I'll have a snitty with the usual chips and salad." Mm-hmm. "Okay, no worries." Order comes in, and it's a chicken palmy. I've never eaten chicken palmy in front of him.
2: And yet he knows you like a schnitty?
3: Sorry?
2: He knows you like a schnitty?
3: He knows I like a schnitty.
0: But not Parmigiana.
3: Not a palmy, and he knows that.
0: Well, clearly he doesn't, Alison.
2: No. I wonder if there was an attractive waitress.
0: What are you doing?
2: But I'm just
0: now
2: saying,
0: he's getting in more
2: why
0: grief.
2: Why was there a brain fade?
0: Okay, can I put on the man hat here because I am one. There isn't much away from a chicken schnitzel to a chicken parmesan.
2: But if Alison had just met him, first date, that's
0: sure.
2: An easy mistake.
0: Have you ever said, Alison, I can't stand chicken parmesan?
3: Oh, yeah.
0: Oh,
3: yeah.
0: Okay.
3: And I'm lactose intolerant.
0: Oh, okay. Sorry.
2: Bingo.
0: I can't help your husband anymore. It must have been an attractive waitress.
2: Thank you, Alison. Hello, Debbie.
4: Hello.
2: Hello, Debbie. What made you say, "Do you even know me"?
4: Well, years ago, my first husband bought me for my birthday an ironing board.
2: Yeah.
4: Now, that's bad enough, but he knows that when I was a teenager, I had to do the entire family's ironing, so it was a real pet hate. I don't, and I never did iron once I moved out of home. But he bought me an ironing board.
2: Even though he knew that that was going to get under your skin?
4: Absolutely.
0: Sure. Did you make it clear that you didn't like ironing?
2: I think it sounds like she did.
0: And that's why it was your...
4: Yes.
2: That's why he's your ex.
0: Thank you, Debbie. Marion has joined us.
2: Hi, Marion. What was the gift? What made you think you don't even know me?
5: Last Christmas, my husband bought for my Christmas present an Ancestry DNA kit.
0: Yeah.
5: Right. But it gets better. Another year, he bought me an Elvis Presley CD, and I don't like Elvis Presley, but he does.
0: Right.
5: And then another year, he bought me a fishing rod. And I don't like fishing,
2: but
5: he
2: does.
5: Wanted that rod.
0: He likes fishing?
2: Yeah.
5: He wanted that rod.
0: Sure.
5: And sort of make a, and the CD. And I, with the DNA, I just looked at him and I went, "What?" I said, "Take it back and get your money back."
2: So it wasn't your thing?
5: Definitely not. I said, 41 years of marriage, I'm pretty sure we know each other.
0: Yeah.
5: Like at the end, our parents and everything. But yeah, and he goes, "Oh."
0: Okay.
5: Oh.
0: Oh.
2: Maybe he wanted to check his own DNA, if that sounds like the pattern there.
0: Maybe he wanted to spend time with you going fishing, Marion, if you thought about that.
5: Well, yes, we've done that in years gone by, but he's more the fisherman, not myself.
0: Yeah, okay, fair enough.
2: Yeah, wasn't a gift for you.
0: It's Jonesy Demander driving you home.
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0: Hello there, it's Jonesy Demander driving you home with Jam Nation. Do you even know me? The tribal drummer's beating for this.
1: It's a kayak. Was the first time I've ever said the word kayak.
0: That is Celia Pakola. You know her as a stand-up comedian, married, partner, 42nd birthday, is presented with a kayak.
2: She's never hinted or wanted a kayak.
0: She's never even said the word kayak.
2: I've got a friend who has coffee with a married couple. They've been married 30 years. My friend knows all their coffee orders. Husband forgot or didn't know his own wife's coffee order after 30 years.
0: John has joined us.
2: Hi,
0: hello, John.
3: Hey, how you going?
0: Good.
2: Very well. What made you say, do you even know me? Or were you the culprit?
3: I was a colleague of mine. I'm 6 foot. I'm a pretty big guy. I'm hairy, beard. And we had KK at work. And then he gives me a pampering, like facial and hand rose cream for Christmas.
2: Oh, when you say KK, Kris Kringle.
3: Yes.
2: And yeah. You got, and he knows it was for you?
3: Yes. They draw a name out of the hat and we all get it. And I said he sent his wife to get it. And I thought, oh.
2: Big, thick hand cream.
0: Yeah, on that.
2: On the hairy arms.
0: And did you
2: and
0: use
2: hands.
0: It, John?
3: I gave it to my daughter.
2: Oh, yeah, well, there you get rid of it. Win-win.
0: It could have been depilatory cream.
2: Thanks, John.
0: They still use depilatory cream.
2: I don't know.
0: Remember, there was a whole thing for depilatory cream. I just like saying it.
2: I can tell.
0: But you don't see it anymore.
2: See what?
0: Depilatory cream.
2: I knew you were going to say it again. Hello, Katrina.
0: Oh, it can't be good for you, really.
4: Hello, how are you?
2: Very well, thank you. What made you say, do you even know me?
4: Well, I'm about to throw my sister under the bus, actually.
2: Mm-hmm.
4: I'm a massive AFL fan. I was a 41-year member of Melbourne.
2: Mm-hmm.
4: And anyone who knows AFL knows that us Melbourne supporters absolutely cannot stand Collingwood. It's our most hated team.
0: It's true.
4: So a few years ago, when my sister gave me a Easter bunny, chocolate bunny, and it was an AFL-themed bunny, and it was a Collingwood one. And I just looked at her, do you even know me? I hate Collingwood.
2: And had she done it as a stir?
4: No, it was. She claims it was unintentional. She's not much of a footy fan like
0: sure.
4: I am, and I'm really avid. But she would know. It's got an AFL logo. It's in black and white stripes.
2: Yes,
4: she would know it's Collingwood. She looked at it and said, "Oh, I didn't even notice."
2: Oh,
0: do you even know?
2: Did you eat it, Katrina?
4: I did.
2: Yeah. Well.
4: Head first, thinking, I hate Collingwood. Okay. I hate Collingwood.
0: Yeah, there you go.
2: We all got what we needed
0: from
2: that.
0: Extracted your revenge. Thank you, Katrina. Sarah has joined
2: us. Hi, Sarah. What was the situation? Hey. What happened?
5: It's my mother. So growing up, she was really, really strict and wouldn't let me get my ears pierced until I was 18. By that time, I was like, I can't be bothered. So I actually never got my ears pierced. And then from about when I was 25, for a couple of years, she just kept buying me earrings for Christmas. And I'm like, Mum, I don't have my ears pierced. And then so she stopped for a while. And then probably about 5 years ago, she started up again, giving me earrings for my birthday and Christmas. And it's like, I don't have my ears pierced, Mum.
2: And all those years where you dreamt of having your ears pierced and your mum wouldn't let you.
5: Exactly.
2: Oh.
0: You've got to go down to the chemist.
2: That, you know.
0: Get your depilatory cream and some ear piercing.
2: And some ear piercing.
0: So
2: thank
0: still
2: you,
0: do
2: Sarah.
0: Ear piercing at chemist?
2: Yes. I think, I don't know, actually. Along with your COVID shot. Let's get your ears done.
0: Well, you know, because you get like piercings at those places now.
2: What
0: you know,
2: places?
0: Those places where the guy's
2: below the waist.
0: No, the place got a bone through his nose and a tattoo on his forehead.
2: Is that where you went? You've got more earring holes than I do.
0: But they've all closed up now.
2: Mm.
0: I don't know if my holes are still open. I'm happy to test. If you
2: should
0: want to
2: we?
0: Do that.
2: Oh, I don't that's know. For another radio competition.
0: I think that's for another time. Coming up, we've got to Instagram on the way. If you'd like to play Instagram, $2,000
2: could be
0: yours.
2: Could be today.
0: Jonesy Demander driving you home.
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9: Sticking in the guts, Barry.
10: There's a new anti-ageism study, and it's found top grossing films are more likely to be led by an actor named Chris or even a talking animal than a woman over 60.
11: Oh, well, that's depressing.
10: The campaign found just five of the 100 highest performing UK films from 23 to 25 had a female lead over 60.
11: And that doesn't mean that people don't want to see those movies. It means that women aren't cast in them.
10: Yep. Incredibly bright creatures. Talking octopus. And
11: a talking Sally Field.
10: She's over 60 by a bit.
11: Well, that's one. I guess Emma Thompson, Helen Mirren.
10: What were they?
11: Movies.
10: I didn't see that.
11: No, you were looking at the talking pig in Bay.
10: What about my nephew when he went and saw I Am Lady? Because he thought it was a sequel to Iron Man.
11: When's she going to fly?
10: What's going on here?
11: Well, come out. Speaking of flying, coming up next, let's talk about the enhanced games. James Magnuson is copping a lot of flack, and I, for one, don't think it's validated.
10: Ooh, Instagram is here as well if you'd like to play jonesydemanda.com.au. It's Jonesy Demanda driving you home.

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1: Let's talk about the enhanced games. They have been running. They're over now. They've also been nicknamed the Steroid Olympics.
0: Mm.
1: They've been running in Vegas.
0: There's a degree of controversy about this.
1: Well, athletes are openly allowed to use certain performance-enhancing drugs still under medical supervision, and these are drugs that are legal in the world, in society, but not legal in these particular strong rules around their sports. So, for example, testosterone, human growth hormones, certain stimulants, other performance-enhancing drugs, as I said, swimsuits that aren't regulation, now with propellers. But they're still... they're performance-enhancing, but they're not crazy. People aren't injecting heroin into their eyeballs and drinking monkey blood and stuff like that.
0: So what if you didn't go with the drugs and you just went through the swimsuit stuff?
1: Some of them did that.
0: Do they factor that in?
1: I think so. I think you can turn up in any degree of anything you want to do within those boundaries. There's still
0: it's like wacky
1: boundaries.
0: Wacky races.
1: I didn't realise that Enhanced is actually the name of the company that was behind it.
0: Oh.
1: And they present themselves as a science, biotech, human enhancement company. Performance medicine, longevity, biohacking. But they do sell all the supplements that the athletes are taking to participate. So there is a marketing component behind this. There's been a lot. I think it's been unfair to James Magnussen. The ABC had a sports headline that said James Magnussen flops at the Enhanced Games, finishes last in 100-meter freestyle.
0: Mm.
1: I know exactly why someone like James Magnussen would compete in the Enhanced Games. Have a look at this. I'm looking at the prize money for traditional Olympians. The 2023 Australian Sports Foundation found that 46% of Australia's elite athletes, including Olympians, earn less than $23,000 a year. That is below the national poverty line. Of course, the elite athletes as well might get some sponsorship money, other money. The government throws money into it as a bonus if you win medals, etc. But that's what you're going to get per year on average as an elite athlete, $23,000. So when they say to James Magnussen, whose career has been over for some years, I tell you what, why don't you come and compete in a race where there's only three other participants? There are four people in the pool. You get $70,000 per race for turning up.
0: Wow.
1: So he made $140,000 by competing in the 50 metres and the 100 metres with the promise of $1 million if you break the record.
0: Oh.
1: He didn't break the record, but when you say he flops,
0: sure.
1: These careers are short. Who's going to say no to that?
0: I'd say sign me
1: you
0: up.
1: You might be cynical about the performance-enhancing drugs and the danger of the combinations of the drugs they're taking, etc. But who's going to say that motivation is sus? I can't think of anyone given that chance, would not put their hand up. Maybe I'm wrong. I don't know. But I don't think it's fair to say he flopped. He made his decision. He trained for 2 years under different circumstances. He got $140,000, which is more than he would have earned just sitting at home with his career over. A chance of $1 million. A chance of $1 million.
0: I'll grow a Volvo for that.
1: I think he drives a Saab.
0: In other sporting news, State of Origin is tonight. Because it's now that we're doing our national show, we're sensitive to the needs of people with State of Origin because there's a lot of people that don't...
1: There's a lot of skin in the game. Yeah, a lot of skin in the game for the people all around Australia whose favourite players are playing.
0: But I'm talking about the unsung heroes of the game, the people that put the promos together.
1: Oh, okay.
0: Let's talk about them. Also, Instagram. It's Jonesy and Amanda driving you home.
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0: 10 questions, 60 seconds on the clock. You could pass if you don't know an answer. We'll come back to that question if time permits. You get all the questions right, $1,000.
5: You can make it $2,000, but it is by answering a bonus question, and it's double or nothing.
0: Andrea F. is in Taylor's Hill.
5: Well,
6: hello, how are you?
5: Hi, Andrea.
0: Well, it says Andrea.
6: Yeah, it's just Andrea.
0: Andrea. Well, it says Andrea, brackets F, presuming you're a female.
6: Oh, yeah, okay, yeah, we'll go with that.
0: Well, I do like the idea of Andrea F, though. It sounds
5: sounds a bit gangster, or a bit like a, you know, Cardi B situation.
0: It sounds kind of exotic, Andrea. Maybe this is
6: maybe a stage name down the track, hey?
0: Were you talking about your future here, or once you get the money?
6: Nah. Okay.
5: Andrea, let's put you out of your misery, and by you, I mean all of us. Let's get...
0: Come on. I'm just making some nice tete-a-tete.
5: Andrea wants to get down to business, I'm sure.
0: Come on.
5: 10 questions,
6: all right,
5: 60 seconds, and do say pass if you're not sure, okay?
6: Will do.
5: Because we might have time to come back. Andrea, all good right. luck, because here we go. Here comes question number one. How many wheels are on a tricycle?
6: Three.
5: Question two. Cinderella, Belle, and Ariel are all what?
6: Disney princesses.
5: Question three. What cuisine is paella?
6: Spanish.
5: Question four. What creature features on the flag of Wales? Question five. Acrophobia is the fear of what?
6: Calf.
5: Question six. Neville Longbottom was a character in which book series?
6: Harry Potter.
5: Question seven. How many states are there in Australia?
6: Five.
0: Oh, no. It's six. There are six states. Did you... what about what about the flag of Wales? Do you know what that...
6: I think it's a dragon.
0: Yeah, it is a dragon. You did that. Yeah. Acrophobia is the fear of what?
6: Acrophobia?
0: Yes.
6: Height, was it? Yeah. I knew that. I'm thinking spiders, arachnophobia, anyway.
0: Yeah. You'll always be Andrea F to us.
6: All right, very good.
0: And you didn't F that up.
6: That's all right.
5: Thank you.
6: Appreciate it.
0: Hot damn. I thought it was going to happen. If you would like to play Instagram, it's so easy. JonesyDemander.com.au. 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Coming up next, TikTok Tucker. It's Jonesy Demander driving you home.
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26: 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The good, the bad, and the grumpy. 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

0: Hello there. It's Jonesy and Amanda driving you home. Just a welfare check on Amanda. Are you okay? You were coughing up a bit there in Instagram.
1: I wasn't coughing up. I had a tickle in my throat, but I am okay. Thank you.
0: But I was happy to take the ball and run with it.
1: Yeah. Thank you. Got tackled, but that's okay. That's okay.
0: What do you say?
1: Nothing. Let's move on to TikTok, Tucker.
0: Yes.
2: You hungry?
3: Starving.
4: TikTok. I enjoy cooking.
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8: What are you?
9: An idiot sandwich.
10: Gonna make you go, yuck.
0: We make food from TikTok and eat it. Last week we had?
1: We had tuna ice cream. It was tuna with also the juice from the can, ice cream and ranch dressing. Ryan started to heave just at the smell
0: of it. Well, it smelt dreadful, but tasted
1: surprisingly,
0: yum.
1: Was actually okay.
0: Today,
1: I think this will be okay. It's two-ingredient fudge. We started this some hours ago because we had to put this in the fridge. Actually, we put it in the freezer to toughen it up.
0: Did you label it?
1: No one's nicked it, funnily enough.
0: So, it's sitting next to Carl Sandlin's frouche.
1: That's been there for weeks. It's all gone off.
0: It's kind of sad, really.
1: So we started with a baked sweet potato. We did that in the air fryer, split that open, and put in some chalk bits like you use in baking, and let them melt into it. And then I flattened that into this cake tin or a loaf tin. On top of that, I got a block of dark chocolate, poured boiling water over it while it was still in the wrapper?
0: The packet.
1: The packet. Cut that open, and that's a great way to melt chocolate.
0: What a great hack. You were claiming it as your own, but we found out that you got it off TikTok.
1: Of course I did. And I've put that on the top. So we now have this fudge, and we're ready to eat.
0: It smells nice.
1: It looks good, and I've just cut around the edges.
0: It looks dreadful, though.
1: No, what do you mean?
0: Smells nice, looks dreadful.
1: Let me tip it over, because you don't want to see the bottom of it, because that's just sweet potato.
0: That looks rank.
1: But let's slice it up. It smells like fudge. Let's see if it tastes like fudge.
0: In America, do they call sweet potato a yam?
1: I think maybe they do. Okay, you ready? I'm left-handed cutting this with
0: goodness,
1: a sharp knife.
0: I just can't watch. It's like that chef from the Muppets.
1: All right.
0: Booty booty.
1: Ryan, that's for you.
0: Yep.
1: Brendan, this is for you.
0: Oh, we get two bits.
1: If you'd like two bits. That's for Jonesy.
0: Thank you.
1: And these bits are for me.
0: Okay.
1: Let me just cut that one up.
0: Well.
1: When I say three, enjoy. This is two-ingredient fudge with sweet potato and dark chocolate and go.
0: Okay. It just tastes like sweet potato and chocolate.
1: That's exactly what it tastes
0: like. It doesn't
1: taste
0: anything like fudge. What's the point?
1: Sometimes these combinations elevate it beyond its initial ingredients. In this case, no.
0: This has done nothing.
1: It is hot. It is chocolate on a base of sweet potato. What do you think, Ryan?
11: Yep.
0: Don't even waste your time.
1: No. The texture's a little bit unusual. It's not horrible.
0: No.
1: But if you want a healthy alternative, just don't bother.
0: Indeed.
10: TikTok, make and slap, gonna make you go yuck.
0: We eat it so you don't have to.
1: Yep.
0: That's
12: right. Righto, you two. That's enough.
0: Ew.
1: Well, we're going to be back tomorrow.
0: We will. Thursday, who's in bed with Jonesy and Amanda? Yet another mattress upwards of $2,000 could be yours.
1: Ivor Davies is going to be joining us from Ice House.
0: Also, Instagram, if you'd like to play any of this, jonesyandamanda.com.au. If you want to hear what happened on the show today, jonesyandamanda.com.au.
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0: 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We're on a mission. 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
1: Yeah, at the moment we're just calling it the Grand Ridge Project. Closed down towards the end of last year and not very sexy, but we probably would use that $5,000 treating the mould.
0: You absolutely got to get the mould sorted out. When would you like to be opening up?
1: We would love to be able to have Christmas drinks. Even if we can't get the kitchen up and running, we'd love to be able to pour some Christmas beers for everyone. You know, it's so important. It's not just somewhere to catch up for a beer. It's something that builds the whole community.
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0: and they got him right at the death, but I'm super proud of our footy team.
1: Triple Mushroom murderer Erin Patterson will appeal her convictions, arguing she's the victim of a substantial miscarriage of justice. The 51-year-old's lawyers will prosecute her case in August. If they fail, she'll remain behind bars until she's at least 82. Tragedy off the New South Wales South Coast with a surfer unable to be saved after getting into trouble off Jervis Bay. The alarm was raised just before 2 o'clock yesterday afternoon. A report will be prepared for the coroner. The federal government's super tax legislation will be introduced today. The bill entwines changes to capital gains tax and negative gearing with income tax relief. The coalition says it will repeal it if it wins the next election. And five people who had been trapped for more than a week in a flooded cave in Laos have been found alive. Authorities say they are in good spirits. However, another two people remain unaccounted for. The next step is to get the group safely out.
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1: Returning to Origin and Blues coach Laurie Daly has been asked whether he feels vindicated by overlooking Dylan Edwards as fullback in favour of the match-winning James Tedesco.
3: Don't feel vindicated because I know that Dylan would have been outstanding. It was a really hard call, actually, because Dylan is playing really well for Penrith and Teddy's playing well for the Roosters. So it was just a gut feel that we thought that that was the way we were going to go. And Dylan's still got a massive role to play.
1: Game 2 is in Melbourne on June 17. Over to AFL and former Eagles coach Adam Simpson says Essendon needs to be honest and declare if Brad Scott's sacking was part of a push to reinstall James Hurd as their coach.
4: I'm not sure if this is planned or not. It feels like it might be, but you don't really know.
1: Sim, I want Fox Sports there. The AFL will honour the late Neil Danaher at all seven matches this weekend. A minute's silence will be held before each game while players will wear black armbands. And Hawthorn welcomes Will Day and Jack Gunston back from injury for tonight's Round 12 opener against the Saints. Bodie Ryan and Finn McGuinness have been dropped.
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1: Showers and a possible storm. Tops of 20 for the west, 22 in the city. Showers easing tomorrow, highs of 21 to 22. Similar tops Saturday, cloud clearing. 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
19: Good morning, I'm James Royce. Starting with Origin, and the Blues will take a 1-0 lead heading into Game 2 next month in Melbourne after coming from 20 points down in the first half to run out 22 points to 20 winners in front of a packed crowd at Sydney's Olympic Stadium. The momentum turned when Kalyn Ponga was binned for a shoulder charge, with veteran James Tedesco scoring the winning try in the dying moments. New South Wales coach Laurie Daly says the review that followed left him hanging on the edge of his seat.
20: Obviously excited. And then they said, oh, it's got to go to the video referee to be confirmed. So then you start to worry. So they're going, oh, they're checking front on. And then you're sort of starting to doubt that it's going to be a try. And then as soon as it's awarded, yeah, your emotions are everywhere.
19: Aaron Patterson's lawyers are preparing to appeal the Triple Mushroom Killer's convictions, arguing they are the result of a substantial miscarriage of justice. They've lodged their papers and are set to plead the 51-year-old's case in August. Patterson is serving a minimum 33 years jail. It means she cannot be released until she's at least 82. Labor will need the Greens' help if they're to pass their new super tax bill. It'll be introduced today and entwines changes to capital gains tax and negative gearing with income tax relief. The coalition says it will repeal the changes if it's elected. And there's good news for those who use their cars for work. From July, the cents per kilometre rate will rise from 88 cents to 91.
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19: Back to Origin, and Maroon skipper Cam Munster believes Kalyn Ponga was hard done by after being sent off midway through the second half for that shoulder charge.
22: Oh, look, it's like Billy talked about with the positioning, like spur of the moment kind of thing, bit of speed. Cole's not the slowest bloke in the game, he's probably one of the quickest, and KP's coming in to make a tackle, so it is what it is. I thought it might have been head-on-head, the split obviously on KP's ear, but the referee in the bunker saw it differently.
19: It meant Queensland was a player down in the final moments before James Tedesco scored that match-winning try. Over to AFL, and former Eagles coach Adam Simpson has joined Ken Hinckley in demanding Essendon be upfront about its intentions with James Hurd and if the club wants him back in the top job. He's told Fox Sports it's the elephant in the room.
23: I can't see anyone going for this job. Now, I'm not speaking on behalf of every coach, but how I feel about it is it'd be difficult to go for that process when it doesn't feel like it's even playing field.
19: And the AFL will honour the late Neil Danaher across all seven matches this weekend, starting tonight when the Saints host the Hawks. A moment's silence will be observed before each game, with players to wear black armbands.
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19: Showers and a possible storm. Tops of 20 for the west, 22 in the city. Showers easing tomorrow, highs of 21 to 22. Similar tops Saturday, cloud clearing. 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
1: Congested roads, overflowing schools and hospitals, zero immigration. Australia needs a new deal. Newdeal.au. Authorised by Clive Palmer for the United Australia Party, Gold Coast. Foggy conditions across much of Sydney this morning, so be real careful. We've got some water over the road as well at Lewisham, Old Canterbury Road near Tootle Street. The southern end of the Sydney Harbour Bridge towards the Western Distributor, there's water pooling over the road there as well. And at Mascot at General Holmes Drive, southbound just after the airport tunnel. The M4 getting from Eastern Creek to Homebush Bay Drive in 15 minutes. And right now it's a 14-minute trip from Preston's to the M5 tunnel. Get the squad together and climb the iconic Sydney Harbour Bridge during Vivid Sydney. 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That's Sydney's latest traffic.
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0: 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Quite a bit of fog around much of Sydney this morning, and there's water pooling in various roads as well. We're seeing water over the road at Wetherill Park on Chandos Road near the M7. There's water over the road on General Holmes Drive around the airport tunnel at Mascot. That seems to be affecting southbounders. And at Lucas Heights, parts of Heathcote Road have water over the road also. The M7 motorway getting busy eastbound at Richmond Road. It's taking 10 minutes to get to the M2, and it's a 17-minute trip on the M5 from Preston's to the M5 tunnel. 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That's Sydney's latest traffic.
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8: Morning, I'm Petrina Jones. Well, delight for New South Wales fans this morning. The Blues have gone 1-0 up in the State of Origin series after a 22-20 come-from-behind victory at Acor Stadium. Alex will have more in Gold Sport. A slight drop in inflation has raised hopes that the Reserve Bank will keep interest rates steady in June. Economists believe if that's the case, there's still a very good chance of a rise in August. Inflation has sunk to 4.2%, down from 4.6% in March. There may be big changes on the way for job seekers as Labor looks to reform employment services. Some of the changes that will be overhauled include a shift in the tasks that job seekers complete to receive unemployment benefits and fairer obligations, and new employment goal plans that will replace the current job plans. Employment Minister Amanda Rishworth has told the ABC the current system isn't working.

0: sure you would. Head into Parramatta Kia today for a dream drive and a great deal.
1: New South Wales has produced the greatest comeback in Origin history, with James Tedesco scoring in the dying seconds to seal a 22-20 win over Queensland at Accor Stadium. The call there on Nine. The Blues storming back from 20-0 down. The fullback says his match-winning try was a moment of redemption.
2: I think I bombed one earlier and I wanted to make up for it, so just told Nate to put it up for me and go and compete. And I've worked so hard on that and I'm just happy I came down with it in the end.
1: Things started to turn for the Maroons when Kalyn Ponga was controversially sent off for contact with Tolu Kola's head. Captain Cam Munster says it was a harsh call.
3: It is what it is. I thought it might have been head-on-head. The split obviously on KP's ear, but the referee in the bunker saw it differently.
1: Game 2 is at the MCG on June 17. Game 3 of the Women's Series is on the Gold Coast tonight. And at the French Open overnight, Alex de Minaur advanced to the third round with a walkover. That's Gold Sport.
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0: Good morning, Christian O'Connell's show, On Goal for Chemist Warehouse. Guys, just had some really exciting news from the producers. They said, listen, we've got a couple of stories lined up, a couple of callers with it gave way. No one died in them. They're not. Caitlin, the producer, who can be quite direct with her language, she's spoken. I'm not saying that's good or bad, I'm just saying she is. And she just goes, they're not killer stories. I didn't know there was a phrase. I just thought it was understood that we don't want any deaths on the radio. All right, this
1: no serial
0: it
1: killers.
0: Gave way. No Ed Gein stories. Bianca, welcome to the show.
2: Good morning, guys. How are you?
0: I'm good, Bianca. And can I just confirm that you are alive in this story, yes?
2: I am alive in this story,
0: good
2: thanks
0: news.
2: To my Hulk mum.
0: Good news.
2: So we had an old school 90s metal bunk bed, and I was laying on the bottom double bit with mum, and all of a sudden the top bunk gave way, came down onto us. Mum caught the bunk bed, so
0: wow.
2: Full mum strength as I was able to get out, and I'm pretty sure mum just lifted it off to the side. But the old school metal bunk bed frame.
0: Yeah, I remember those. Yeah, well, me and my sister had those when we were younger. Yeah. Wow-wee. Amazing. Like you said, the mum strength to do that.
2: Yeah, so, yeah, neither of us got hurt, luckily, but.
0: No one's dead.
2: Yeah, they weren't light either.
0: Perfect
2: the
0: break.
2: Metal bunk
0: Perfect
2: bed.
0: Cool. They're not. No. Bianca, thank you very much for your story.
2: Thanks, guys. Have a good morning.
0: Thank you. One from one. No one dead. Let's see if we can keep this going. David, welcome to the show. It gave way.
3: It did give way. It was a scaffold on a job when I was a young apprentice. And they don't use those scaffolds anymore. And
0: because
3: it's been
0: of this.
3: It's been raining. And we pegged it all up. We're up on about the second story, doing the eaves, as you do, and the boss was on the one end of the scaffold and I was on the other, and the pegs gave way that were bracing up the scaffold.
0: Oh my God.
3: And we both came sliding down the wall, looking at each other, wondering how it was going to land, and bash different bits of arm and leg as we came down and landed on the ground and looked at each other, seeing we were both still reasonably good, and just started laughing, thinking it was the funniest thing that had happened in quite some time.
0: David, what a great story. Only in Australia would you hear someone tell a story about sliding down a building and go, and we were sliding down, looking at each other. The funniest of times. Really had to be there.
3: It was funny at the time, but we packed up and decided it was time to go home.
0: Yeah, you're right. Yeah, you're kind of like, you're done for the day with that one, aren't you?
3: Yeah, done for the day.
0: Wow, what a moment in your lives.
3: Yeah, I know.
0: It's like something out of a cartoon, isn't it? Roadrunner cartoon.
1: Yeah.
3: But my wife says I've got more than 9 lives because I've been involved in all sorts of things like that. And
1: maybe it's,
3: just walked
1: maybe you've
3: away.
1: Got to be a bit more careful, David.
0: Yeah, maybe time to retire, actually.
1: Seems to be a common denominator.
0: Stay indoors, David. Stay indoors.
3: Stay indoors. Wrap myself in cotton wool.
0: Yes, exactly.
3: Like
0: for the rest of your years, David. David, okay. Brilliant story. Very well told. Right. Thank you.
3: Good, guys. Thank you.
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6: 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It's Vic LaRusso. Traffic delays this morning remaining from the inner west. A lot of rain this morning travelling in from the City West Link impacted to the Anzac Bridge. We've had traffic delays off the M4 from the Cumberland Highway to Homebush Bay Drive. The M1 slowing from the Central Coast travelling to Sydney and Preston's breakdown Camden Valley Way and Caulfield Road this morning. Influenza is serious, but it isn't as scary if you're vaccinated. The flu vaccine's recommended for everyone aged 6 months and over. 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I'm Vic LaRusso with Sydney's Traffic.
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0: Hey, good morning. Thursday morning. Welcome to the Christian O'Connell Show, Unguarded. There's a record shortage of new clowns.
1: Yes, 50%.
0: They've lost them to TikTok.
1: I know.
0: They're clowning around online. That's what they're doing now. They don't want to get a clown around in the big top.
1: I know. It's tragic, really, that to see that.
0: Do you think it's just going to die out?
1: I hope not. I do.
0: You know, 10, 20 years now, they just won't be big tops.
1: Yeah, there'll be no circuses, no little carnivals.
0: No.
1: Those bloody Gen Z.
0: I know. I get this email towards the show, end of the show yesterday from Kate. Christian, my Gen Z daughter just did a career profiling test at school. She was hoping to get a scientist or lawyer, but instead got entertainer. And it said examples, a clown, a juggler, or a puppeteer. She was not impressed.
1: You're actually not suited to be a lawyer. You're more suited to juggling.
0: Yeah, go and pick up that felt animal and put your hand up its backside. Welcome to your next life as a puppeteer.
2: He's a cream pie.
0: Yes, yeah. Whenever I see a puppeteer now or a juggler, I think, God, they just, in their heart, they just want to be a lawyer. You know? They're not living the life they wanted. So anyway, it just reminds me of career profiling. This was in the 80s, we did it at my school. This is when school computers, there was this one school computer, right? And it was massive. I think there were like two scientists that lived in the back end of this big-ass school computer. There was only one teacher who knew how to use it. Like the PE teachers were too thick to work out what it was. They just beat it with sticks. So we're terrified of the future that was coming. So we had this, I don't know whatever it was, a Commodore, a Spectrum. Anyway, had this rubbish software that took like a day to load up called Cascade, where this teacher would ask you, what kind of things are you interested in? What are you doing? What subjects do you do the best at school? And everything. And the computer would spit out what it thought you should be doing. Right. So I said, look, I really want to, I was 16, 1989, said I really want to work in entertainment like TV or radio. The teacher went, how are you getting on at maths? Well, I'm terrible at maths. I'm probably going to fade that. Okay, English, good, right. Puts it all in, spits out quarry manager or funeral director.
3: Oh.
0: And he was like, listen, if you don't work harder at maths, you're never going to make it into entertainment and showbiz. I'm like, these people aren't geniuses. It's many quite low-level IQ, the people, and I speak about myself, that do this work. If you're good at maths, you don't end up doing these jobs.
1: You don't need to.
0: No. And trust me, for a lot of my career, the maths don't add up.
2: You don't need maths for jazz hands.
1: Exactly.
2: Right?
0: So did you do some of that at school, career profiling?
1: We had ours in year 10. I remember we went into a big assembly hall. We all took the test. It was quite extensive.
3: Oh.
1: And then I went in the room with Mr. Dobbs, who was our careers counsellor, and he told me that I should be a car salesman.
0: This is what they were, his careers advisor.
3: You've missed your calling.
1: I know, he was so confident about it, and I have no interest in cars whatsoever, so I don't know why I'd be a very good car salesman. And I remember being pissed off, being like, is this my future now?
0: So what did you say you wanted to do?
1: I think back then I either wanted to be a marine biologist or an astronomer. I don't even know what that is.
0: With your eyesight.
1: No,
0: I've seen you squinting at that laptop with glasses. You ain't seeing anything up in space or in the sea. You'd have to have those.
2: Oh, no, it's not there.
0: You'd have to have prescription goggles and snorkel. I presume you're going to get. Can you get those?
1: I don't think
0: you're a diver.
1: So.
0: He's got his long sighted. Oh, I can't even see that. What is it? Oh, it's a shark. It's too late. I must get my eyes tested underwater. Patsy, what did you have at school?
4: Nothing.
0: What?
4: Not a thing. No. They wouldn't have cared what we did. I could have joined the circus, the mafia, or whatever else above.
0: Well, you did both. The radio circus and the mafia. You formed your own mafia.
4: There was
0: incredible
4: nothing.
0: Story, yours.
4: Mr. Beer was our...
0: Mr. Beer is
4: Mr.
0: a made-up name.
4: No,
0: he sounds
4: not.
0: Like a sacked children's entertainer. Listen, Mr. Beer, this is not an aspirational kids character of you drinking all day long, Mr. Beer.
4: No, Tony Beer was his name.
0: And Tony Beer?
4: Yes, and his wife was one of the PE teachers. She was lovely. But Mr. Beer had no faith whatsoever in me. And when I said to him I wanted to get into radio and maybe journalism, radio journalism, he basically said, good luck with that, but you need to do an arts degree. So no faith whatsoever. No test, nothing.
0: Shocking,
4: nah.
0: Really. How many people would have been talked out of maybe pursuing something that they really would have been happy doing?
4: Yeah.
0: What did you have, Alex, on that farm?
2: Nothing of the sort.
0: Because you were raised by sheep and goats, weren't you?
2: I was. And wolves at one point.
0: Wolves.
2: Which was what my school was like.
0: Really?
2: So, you know, it was like a jail other than a school, my boarding school in Sydney. We had a careers person, but she didn't really do much at all. And you might have gone in there to just chat to her about what you wanted to do in life. But there was never any test, never any advice, really. Yeah, I always
0: and they always try to lower your expectations. Yes. Like I went in wide-eyed, thinking I'd like to sort of try and make it in TV or radio. It's like that ain't going to happen. Listen to this idiot. Oh, I'd like to make it. So would I, but I'm not, Christian. So sit down. There's a factory over there with your name on it.
1: It was really about lowering ambition.
4: Yeah, instead of like empowering students.
0: Well, now kids are like, you could do anything.
4: Yeah.
0: You become a billionaire online. 10x this, 10x that. Optimize your life.
2: Cryptocurrency. I was lucky in that I wanted to do this anyway from the age of like 12 or 13. Mm. So I was quite lucky in that I knew what I wanted to do.
0: I'd love to speak to other people then. What was your experience doing career profiling at school? And is anyone actually doing what they want to do? We just got talked out of our dreams, beaten out of us. Give us a call, 13 55 22.
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7: 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It's Vic LaRusso. There are traffic delays into Lewisham. Water all across Lewisham Road, Old Canterbury Road. It's widespread across Sydney, obviously, with the amount of rain we've had over the last 24 hours. Lucas Heights, Heathcote Road underwater, and Wetherill Park, Chandos, right near the M7, impacting traffic over the Spit Bridge this morning. Travelling from the Lower North Shore, flooding just off the bridge heading toward Military Road. Fernwood women aren't just strong, they're strong to the core. 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Vic LaRusso, Sydney's traffic.
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4: Morning, I'm Petrina Jones. The Blues have claimed their biggest comeback win in Origin history. New South Wales winning Game 1 in Sydney overnight, 22 points to 20. The first 20 minutes, it was all one-way traffic as the Maroons pummeled the Blues before Nathan Cleary's men scored 22 unanswered points to claim victory. There'll be more in Gold Sport coming up with Alex Cullen. A big day for the Albanese government. It'll introduce its tax changes, which reduce the capital gains tax discount and limit negative gearing concessions. Meanwhile, there could be good news for those trying to get into the housing market. Analysts from Macquarie believe house prices could drop 5%. Thanks to the changes. Erin Patterson's lawyers will appeal the Triple Mushroom Killer's convictions, arguing she's the victim of a substantial miscarriage of justice. And Sydney motorists could be paying more than $2 a litre again for fuel within weeks after the Treasurer confirmed the excise reduction won't continue past the end of June. Meantime, Donald Trump is promising relief from sky-high oil prices once the war is over, saying they'll return to where they were before the conflict began.
9: We had a gasoline down to a very low number. I think we'll be hitting that number shortly after that whole excursion ends.
4: Coming up with all the latest from last night's State of Origin is Alex Cullen.
8: 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Please give to the Salvation Army's Red Shield appeal today.
10: The Blues have created Origin history overnight, pulling off the biggest comeback ever to win Game 1 in Sydney. New South Wales clawed their way back from 20 points down, with James Tedesco scoring a try with seconds on the clock to secure the 22-20 win. Coach Laurie Daly says they fought till the death.
11: I'm really happy that we didn't play well, but we fought. And I would have been happy, even if we didn't win, I would have taken a lot out of it.
10: For Queensland, it was a game of what-ifs, especially after star fullback Kalyn Ponga was controversially sent off for a shoulder charge in the second half. He says he felt he let his teammates down.
12: Not proud of it. Obviously, yeah, the boys had to work a lot harder because of me being off the field, so that's something that I'm not proud of, but shit happens.
10: Tonight, Origin action continues with Game 3 of the Women's Series taking place on the Gold Coast. The Blues have a 2-0 series lead. And French Open action overnight. Tanasi Kokkinakis forced to retire from his match with a shoulder injury. James Duckworth also out. That's Gold Sport.
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4: 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Right now, it's 18 degrees in the city. And Sydney, the Bank of Christian, is back. 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

0: Good morning, Christian O'Connell's show, Unguarded. We're talking about career profiling on the show right now. Did you have it done? Jules, welcome to the show.
1: Hi, Christian, how are you?
0: I'm good, Jules. So you did career profiling at school?
1: My son had to do career profiling 5 years ago at a public school, and they did a test and they had to see the careers counsellor, and the results came back and told him that he needed to be a barista. So he told us that at the dinner table and we were happy for him. Tried to pump him up about it. And then about a week later, I said, hey, mate, can I have a look at those results? I'd be really keen to understand, you know, how you got to that result. And anyway, I had a look at it. It was barrister.
0: Wow. How many barristers have made that wrong mix-up? There were a lot of criminals who got way too big of sentences.
2: He did make a good coffee, though.
1: He had no idea what a barrister was at all.
0: Oh, my God, that's so funny. Jules, great story. Thank you very much for sharing it, mate.
1: No worries. Bye.
0: Sarah, welcome to the show.
3: Hey, Christian. Hey, gang. How's it going?
0: Yeah, we're good, Sarah. Thanks for calling in. So, career profiling.
3: Yes. So, it was very serious business at the school that I went to, and we did it in Year 10. And my results were that I was going to be a teacher, an early childcare teacher. And I thought that was rubbish because I wanted to be an engineer. So I went off and I did engineering. I just ignored everything they told me. And then 15 years later, guess what I'm doing now? I am a teacher.
0: Whoa, oh, no. Yeah. The circuit of life.
3: Yes, that's right.
0: Yes.
3: Yep. Wow. They knew. Yes, yes. My teachers were always convinced that that's what I would end up doing.
0: So, are you teaching engineering?
3: No, but I teach physics and STEM subjects. So, yeah.
0: And do you enjoy it?
3: Yes, I do. I kind of feel like it was what I was meant to be doing. So yeah. It's really interesting. Yeah,
0: there are no straight rivers, are there, in nature and in life? There's so many twists and turns sometimes. You're right where you need to, where you're meant to be anyway.
3: Yes. It's amazing.
0: Awesome. Yep. Sarah, thank you very much for your story. Thanks for giving us a call.
3: No worries. Bye.
0: Let's go to Kate. Good morning, Kate.
4: Good morning, everyone. I hope you're having a good day.
0: We are having a good day. Is everyone having a good day?
5: Yes.
6: Excellent.
4: Fantastic. I have an interesting story. So it was a while ago now. My career counsellor, they came back and I was really keen on doing computer science and going into technology. And they said it was far too niche and it will never take off.
0: On these silly boxes and all that knowledge in there, there's nothing in these for you.
4: Yeah, there's definitely nothing in technology, not a good career choice.
0: This is going nowhere.
4: Nowhere. So fortunately, I completely ignored them. And 25 years later in IT, and I've run my own IT company. So
0: great story.
4: Love technology. Yeah.
0: You should go to schools and talk to them about following actually the callings in life, because no one knows anything, really. No one knows that much. There are no experts.
4: No. Well, look, and I think follow your passion, and because you're going to be doing it a long time. So you've got to be enjoying what you're doing. So if you get a choice, do something you enjoy.
0: I just looked at a couple of team members. They're all looking down their feet. I get the feeling they're not really. was not in that mood board when they were a teenager. One of them was right now shoveling popcorn into their face. Yeah, I'm talking to you, Caitlin. Are we at the cinema? Sorry about this, Kate. Kate, thank you very much for giving us a call.
4: Thank you so much. See ya.
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9: 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It's Vic LaRusso. There are traffic delays this morning through Preston's broken down car, Camden Valley Way, Caulfield Road, M5 Riverwood, debris down Fairford Road, roads and accident, Concord Road, Derham Street, and the amount of rain that's fallen over Sydney. We've got Lewisham Old Canterbury Road underwater. The Spit Bridge approach is slow into Mossman. A lot of traffic leaving from the Central Coast this morning. If you're travelling in, we've got delays on the M1 and into Warunga. 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Vic LaRusso with the latest Sydney traffic.
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1: 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Let's call Tim now.
2: Hello?
1: Tim?
2: G'day, Christian. How are you, buddy?
1: Tim, it's Christian from the Bank of Christian giving you a call to pay your bill.
2: Oh, magnificent, buddy. You don't know how much of a help that'll be, mate.
1: I hope so. So it's a car rego, is that right?
2: It's a license, 10-year license renewal, mate.
1: You're going for the big one, the 10-year one. Well, listen, I will pay for that, and I'll also give you a $150 fuel voucher.
2: Oh, magnificent,
1: have a tank,
2: mate.
1: On me.
2: Oh, appreciate it. More than I can tell you, mate.
1: Oh.
2: You don't know how handy that comes in at this time, mate. I'm about to finish up work on Friday.
1: Oh, what, you're retiring?
2: No, the people I work for are retiring, so I've been made redundant, mate. So this is a bigger help than you could imagine, buddy.
1: Oh, my God, I'm sorry to hear that. And you obviously then got to find a new job.
2: Yeah, mate, yep. And it doesn't get any easier as we get older, mate. But,
1: no.
2: Yeah, we'll find something out there, buddy.
1: Well, listen, Tim, you've got the radio show. You've got my microphone. What are you looking for? Someone might be looking for someone like you right now. You sound like a great guy.
2: I'm actually driving front-end loaders at the moment. So, yeah, you know, something in quarry work or something like that, construction, mate. That'd be magnificent, yeah, if anyone's looking for someone.
1: All
2: reliable.
1: Right. If you want to hire Tim, I'm his manager now. I take just as very small fees, just cover admin, stuff like that. Email me, christian@christianoconnell.com.au. Let's find Timmy a new job.
2: Thanks, guys.
1: All right. And listen, I hope your luck picks up, Tim, as well. Lovely chat to you.
2: Really appreciate it, Christian.
1: Pleasure.
2: Thank you, mate.
1: All right, take care.
2: Have a great one. Bye.
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15: Congested roads, overflowing schools and hospitals, zero immigration. Australia needs a new deal. Newdeal.au, authorised by Clive Palmer for the United Australia Party Gold Coast. It's Vic LaRusso. There are traffic delays this morning through Guildford, two-car accident off Woodville Road, Guildford Road. The M4 at Prospect, slower breakdown near the Prospect Highway. South Granville lights out off Rawson Road and local flooding widespread across the metro area through Lewisham and leaving through Lilyfield and Lucas Heights, especially this morning. And traffic delays travelling off the M1 into Sydney approaching the Hawkesbury. Today at Harvey Norman, get 10% in bonus gift cards when you spend $500 or more on selected products. 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I'm Vic LaRusso with the latest Sydney traffic.
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0: from riding e-bikes. A new NRMA survey has found three quarters of people want them made illegal for those under 16. Meanwhile, laws giving police powers to seize and crush the bikes were being debated in state parliament overnight. Shadow Transport Minister Natalie Ward says Sydneysiders have had enough.
1: The community's fed up with those dangerous riders intimidating pedestrians and acting like the rules don't apply to them.
0: There's been tragedy off the south coast with a surfer drowning at Jervis Bay. The alarm was raised just before 2 yesterday afternoon. A report will be prepared for the coroner. Former US President Joe Biden is suing the Trump administration over unwarranted invasion of privacy. It's in an attempt to block the release of audio recordings and transcripts from private interviews with the ghostwriter of his 2017 memoir. All the latest from last night's State of Origin action is next in Gold Sport with Alex Cullen.
2: Unlock even greater value with a Thompson Mitsubishi drive deal today. 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
3: New South Wales has produced the greatest comeback in Origin history, with James Tedesco scoring in the dying seconds to seal a 22-20 win over Queensland in front of 80,000 screaming fans at Accor Stadium. There on 9, the Blues storming back from 20-0 down. Tedesco says his match-winning try was a moment of redemption.
4: I think I bombed one earlier and I wanted to make up for it, so just told Nathan to put it up for me and go and compete, and I'm just happy I came down at the end.
3: The game turned on its head when Kalyn Ponga was controversially sent off for a high shot on Tolu Kola that left him concussed. Captain Cam Munster says it was a harsh call.
5: I thought it might have been head-on-head. The split obviously on KP's ear, but the referee in the bunker saw it differently.
3: Game 2 is at the MCG on June 17. Game 3 of the Women's Series is on the Gold Coast tonight. And at the French Open overnight, Alex de Minaur advanced to the third round with a walkover. That's Gold Sport.
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0: 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Right now, it's 18 degrees in the city. And Sydney, the Bank of Christian, is back. 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
10: Hey, good morning, Thursday morning. Welcome to the bright side of the dawn. It's the Christian O'Connell Show on Gold. Small thing, big joy coming up next.

0: Good morning, Christian O'Connell Show. On goal for Chemist Warehouse. Small thing, big joy now. What small thing gives you big joy? Rio, what's it for you?
1: I was living large last weekend and was staying in this lovely hotel and I dared for the first time ever to take something from the minibar.
0: Well done. The forbidden fruit.
1: The forbidden
0: this is
1: fruit.
0: What got Adam and Eve kicked out of the garden.
1: It feels like that.
0: What do you got for chocolate?
1: No, I went for the $13 Pringles.
2: Oh, yeah.
0: $13. Wow. Crazy. Some mug up there.
1: Yeah, it's insane. But you feel...
0: Had you had a couple of drinks?
1: Yes. We bought our own wine, and so we're drinking in the hotel. Yeah. Oh, getting a bit
0: did you smuggle
1: smoky.
0: Your wine in?
1: Yes.
0: Yeah. I always said that. Right in the middle of... You do it right in the middle of your bag, don't
1: yes,
0: you?
1: Yeah,
0: like
1: yeah,
0: they've
1: yeah.
0: got a scanner there.
1: Yes.
0: They must know. So you don't worry, make enough on the Pringles, buddy.
1: Yeah.
0: We'll make it back. Have as much booze as you come in. You'll have more than minibar.
1: And drinking them in those little like plastic cups they give
0: yes.
1: you. Very classy.
0: Yeah.
1: But you feel like a rock star. Oh my God.
0: Just yes.
1: And I might not do it again ever in my life.
0: Yeah.
1: But I recommend just one time reach into the minibar, grab those Pringles, grab the Mars.
0: Yeah.
1: Oh my God.
0: And how honest are we when you're checking out and they go, you have anything from the minibar? And you go,
2: Oh,
0: I don't think so. And they look at you and go, what says he without four beers? Some chocolate and peanuts. Unless, what are you saying? Some broke in? What we're saying here, sir, is it?
1: Well, my partner actually suggested, Will said, we should just get some at the convenience store and switch. You do that, Patrick?
2: Yeah, I run to the 7-Eleven, don't you, Alex? I do all the time.
0: Watch a Reese.
2: Yeah,
0: refuel
2: and hopefully
0: it.
2: Get back in time before housekeeping's replenished
0: it. But don't you think once you get to the hotel and you're in that sort of bubble, I don't want to leave it.
1: Yeah, well, that's how they get you with the $13 Pringles.
0: This is how they get you. Sound like a dad. This is how they get you.
2: Captain.
3: You're against us.
0: Alex, what's the small thing, big joy for you?
4: So my son's doing this at the moment, Max, right? And you know when you're lying there and it's a little bit warm, it's a bit hot, not at the moment, obviously, but your pillow, and you turn the pillow over and the other side is cold? And your head can rest on the cold side of the pillow.
0: Yes. Like,
4: yes.
0: But trouble is, though, sometimes the head heats it up real quick, doesn't it?
4: Yeah, and you've got to turn it back again.
0: Yeah,
4: and that's what Max is doing at the moment. Oh. So he'll turn it back over, and then I'll turn it back over again.
0: Yes. There's nothing worse when you can't sleep and you're constantly flipping it like a burger.
4: Yes.
0: Aren't you going, just trying to find it, and it warms up so quickly. Because you can have heated bed blankets, why can't we have cooling pillows?
4: Good question.
1: I have seen ads for those.
0: Have you?
1: I've been very tempted. Yes.
0: I'm tempted to get one.
1: Yeah, especially here in Australia.
0: Yes, wouldn't it be nice to have a coolant in the pillow?
2: Like a gel or something.
4: Like a cold water bottle instead of a hot water
0: bottle.
1: Yes.
0: Yes. So what would happen is, as it's starting to cool down, you know, and you're fumbling in the dark, you tap it. The side of the pillow.
1: Okay.
0: Tap that pillow.
1: Mm-hmm.
0: And you give it a little tap, and then it starts to cool down. Two taps, warm it up.
4: Oh,
0: so it's time to. Talking. I don't want to have a cold head when I get out of bed in the morning for work. And it's not warming up the brain and the synapses. I'll tap it twice. Suddenly it starts to warms my head up.
1: That doesn't seem safe.
0: Actually, I don't think that's a good idea, actually.
4: It sounds like a very Japanese invention.
0: Yeah.
4: they think of those things.
0: Patsy, what's a small thing, big joy for you?
2: I did it Sunday night. It's my new ritual on a Sunday is put a couple of drops, and I can do this. My doctor said it's legit.
0: Whiskey?
2: No. Hydrogen peroxide in my ear, and it's like popping candy for your ear. It's fantastic.
0: Do you have a blocked ear, or are you
2: I
0: it
2: constantly have trouble with my ears, and so you just put a couple of drops, and it gets rid of all the debris, and it's like popping candy.
0: Debris? What have you got
2: ears.
0: In there? Like twigs and like birds nesting in there?
2: It's fantastic. It just gets rid of all the old wax and stuff.
0: Is that safe though? Because it's very sensitive, fine. Like micro hairs in there, aren't there?
2: Iron Ear Hospital said it's A-okay. Look on their website. Yeah.
0: But the word hydrogen, like hydrogen bomb, peroxide, put those together, things you shouldn't put in your ear. Do you remember your nanny used to say nothing bigger than the width of your elbow?
2: Oh.
1: I never got that directive.
2: No.
4: What's that mean?
0: Caitlin?
5: Without a doubt, that is a thing.
0: Yeah.
5: And I think the whole point of it is just don't put anything in your ears.
0: No.
4: Oh.
0: Especially not anything that could go inside a bomb ingredient, like hydrogen.
2: Or a science beaker.
0: Oppen era. All right, what's it for you then? What small thing gives you big joy? Text me 0475 031043.
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3: 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It's Vic LaRusso. There are traffic delays this morning in the Guildford. Two car accident, Woodville Road, Guildford Road. The M4 at Prospect, broken down car eastbound at the Prospect Highway. Neutral Bay, Military Road, Falcon Street, slow on the M7 heavy from Richmond Road, travelling through to Windsor Road this morning. 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Sydney traffic.
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0: 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Right now, we're doing small thing, big joy. What small thing gives you big joy? Text me yours, share at 0475 03 1043. Good morning. Bye.

0: Christian O'Connell Show and Go. We're doing small thing, big joy. What small thing gives you joy and meaning in life?
1: Small thing, big joy.
0: Now, the last couple of days, I haven't been feeling that well. My family have been trying to... I'm not very good with too much fuss.
2: Okay.
0: So they have to tread very carefully around me, right? So I'm like, I'm fine. I don't like too much fuss. So they've been gently giving me things that show me care without it being a big deal.
2: That's nice.
0: So in the last 40 hours, I've received two things. Whittaker's coconut block chocolate.
2: Oh, I love that.
0: You know I love that.
2: Yeah.
0: My wife came back yesterday from doing the shop and she just simply placed it down on my desk and walked away. Like dealing with an ape, basically. I just go into his cage.
3: Leave him his banana.
0: Do not make eye contact. Do not startle him. Just leave him his banana and then retreat backwards. Eyes down on the floor. Phew, I think it's okay. And then my daughter, she's going back to college. She went to Office Works yesterday and she came back with a brand new pack of Sharpie pens, fine point. She knows what Papa likes because sometimes you need to make a fine point, but with a bold pen, a bold fine point. A pack of those, and again, put them on my desk. I walked away.
3: That's very generous for a university student. They're not cheap.
0: Yeah. Oh no, she also put my credit card back there as well. Yeah. But I don't mind.
3: Yes, that's a beautiful gesture.
0: Pay the piper. That's what I always say. All right, what have you got here? Small thing, big joy. Christian, the first sip of coffee in the morning. Mm, you're right, it's like the first sip of your drink at the weekend on a Friday, isn't it?
4: Yes.
0: That first drink. Christian, small thing, big joy for me. Walking out of the office Friday afternoon. That's the spirit, Andrew. That's our employee of the week there.
4: Early afternoon.
0: Small thing, big joy. Putting a wheat pack on my feet when I go to bed so they're nice and toasty at the moment during winter. What a great idea.
3: I love the smell of the wheat pack.
0: Yeah. Just as it comes out the microwave.
3: Yes. So good.
0: Tracy, that soft feeling. Only in Australia would someone say this. Yeah. Tracy, so I'm saying small thing, big joy. That soft feeling of a brand new pair of tracky pants.
5: Tracky decks!
0: Oh, Eckhart Tolle! The power of now and the power of tracky decks.
3: It is a very specific feeling.
4: It really is. Oh, yes.
0: I remember the first time I went to Bunnings and I realised, I'm far too smart to be here. Because everyone is in tracky dacks and shorts and bin tanks.
4: And sloppy joes.
0: Yes. I was like, I need to go in the car. And
3: you're in your tuxedo.
0: I was sipping a cocktail. Christian, a small thing, big joy, when my son randomly gets off his computer and comes and gives me a cuddle on the couch.
2: Oh,
0: that's lovely. That's some Elon Musk's mum. Small thing, thank you. Small thing, big joy, watching my 15-year-old dog trying to still do the zoomies. My God. The zoomies, if you don't know, is a perfect word for when, you know, your dog is so happy you come back. Maybe you've only been gone 5 minutes or 5 hours. Same thing to a dog. And they're so happy they try and chase their own tail. And they go round, then they just fall over. But my big old dog, our German Shepherd dog we used to have, used to do that round, trying to catch her own tail, would get it, fall over, but still with the tail in its mouth, and then jump back up. That's the zoomies, by the way. I don't know why it's called the zoomies. Are they zooming around?
2: Yeah.
0: The zoomies is just a pleasing word to think of, isn't it? Christian, small thing, big joy, when you flash someone to change lanes or you get them on a narrow street. This has equal small thing, big rage if you don't get thanked back.
4: Got to have the thank you wave.
0: Keep this coming then. Small thing, big joy. You can text us 0475 031043.
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8: 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South Granville Lights Out, Rawson and Clyde Street. The amount of rain we've had over Sydney over the last 24 hours. We've got very wet conditions travelling all across the metro area. Lucas Heights, parts of Heathcote Road underwater. The Spit Bridge also getting onto Spit Road and Wetherill Park for the M7 and Chandos Road. 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Vic LaRusso with the latest Sydney traffic.
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5: Morning, I'm Petrina Jones. Well, delight for New South Wales fans this morning. The Blues have gone 1-0 up in the State of Origin series after a 22-20 come-from-behind victory at Acor Stadium. Alex will have more in Gold Sport. A slight drop in inflation has raised hopes that the Reserve Bank will keep interest rates steady in June. Economists believe if that's the case, there's still a very good chance of a rise in August. Inflation has sunk to 4.2%, down from 4.6% in March. There may be big changes on the way for job seekers as Labor looks to reform employment services. Some of the changes that will be overhauled include a shift in the tasks that job seekers complete to receive unemployment benefits and fairer obligations and new employment goal plans that will replace the current job plans. Employment Minister Amanda Rishworth has told the ABC the current system isn't working for everyone.
9: What I want to see from this new overhaul of the system is more people getting into work, but importantly making sure that the resources to support people into work are being directed to where that need is.
5: And the world's first therapy to delay the onset of type 1 diabetes symptoms has been approved here. The medicine known as T-Zield will be available for Aussies with an early stage of type 1 diabetes. Your sport is coming up next with Alex Cullen.
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10: The Blues have created Origin history overnight, pulling off the biggest comeback ever to win Game 1 in Sydney. New South Wales clawed their way back from 20 points down, with James Tedesco scoring a try with seconds on the clock to secure the 22-20 win. Coach Laurie Daly says they fought till the death.
11: I'm really happy that we didn't play well, but we fought. And I would have been happy, even if we didn't win, I would have taken a lot out of it.
10: For Queensland, it was a game of what-ifs, especially after star fullback Kalyn Ponga was controversially sent off for a shoulder charge in the second half. He says he felt he let his teammates down.
12: Not proud of it. Obviously, you know, the boys had to work a lot harder because of me being off the field, so that's something that I'm not proud of, but shit happens.
10: Tonight, Origin action continues with Game 3 of the Women's Series taking place on the Gold Coast. The Blues have a 2-0 series lead. And French Open action overnight, Tanasi Kokkinakis forced to retire from his match with a shoulder injury. James Duckworth also out. That's Gold Sport.
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5: 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Right now, it's 18 degrees in the city. And Sydney, the Bank of Christian, is back. 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

0: Christian O'Connell's Show on Goals. Yesterday on the show, we were talking about have your kids injured you? And Tracy called in, and one of her kids injured her foot, top of her foot, with a chair. So badly so that it was basically an arterial bleed happening. Yeah. And she called 000, and then she went and got changed to dress to what fit she would feel because she was just in her PJs. And I was stunned that someone would do this.
1: She said, I can't go in like this.
0: Yes. So the title that she gave us today's phone in right now, which is, I can't go in like this. I need to hear from people who called 000, or maybe someone else next to you called 000, and then you got changed into what you felt was an appropriate outfit to be carted away on the stretcher or in the chair.
1: Yeah.
0: You know, and or someone drove you into the hospital if you were going into labor. So I want to hear stories about people getting changed to go into hospital, whether it's 000 or someone rushing you in. Has this happened to you, Patsy? Or
2: happened to my brother, Carl, when my sister-in-law went into labor with their daughter. He said her waters had broken and everything. It was their first baby. You know, you're very panicky when it's your first baby. It's like you just want to get to
0: and
2: the hospital.
0: You've had that bag ready for about 2 weeks by the
2: door. So much prep, isn't there, with the first? It's such a build-up. Anyway, he goes, hang on, I'll just go to the loo. Anyway, he was there for like 10 minutes, 15 minutes, and her contractions were getting really
0: close. Were as well. I mean, he was dropping off. He was dropping off triplets.
3: Tough for blokes too.
2: Anyway, she's gone up to the bedroom. He's sitting there doing a number two, and she's like, can you please hurry up? These contractions.
0: I'm sorry, but that is a typical man, isn't it? Just like, what? Read the room. You got one job. Get them there and be quiet.
1: He couldn't go in like that.
2: It's like three minutes between these contractions. Can you please hurry up? And she's got the keys in her hand. And she said, I'm going to go out to the car. Just come out when you finish. Anyway, another 15 minutes goes past. She's, what on earth is going on? She's gone up there. He's having a shower.
0: Oh, my God.
2: Washing his hair, having a shave.
0: Unless he's a midwife and can time the contractions and knows we're a long way off yet.
3: Oh, no.
0: Braxton Hicks aren't here. Is it? I've got time. Actually, you know what?
2: Deal.
0: I've got a bit of stubble here. Well, I'd have a shave, actually.
2: She's like,
0: I'm doing my nails as well. They need a little clip as well.
1: It's good to make first impressions.
0: In fact, my shirt needs an iron, actually. I just plug that in,
3: shine
0: get that warmed up.
2: Happy to say they got to the hospital on time, and about 20 minutes later, Tegan was born, so all was good.
0: And he was in the canteen just having a quick sit-down, three-course lunch.
3: I've never been allowed to forget this. Bonnie went into labour. This was in the hospital, though. And, like, I thought it would be a good chance to duck off for a sleep.
2: What?
3: Because like Bonnie was like, I was like, well, you're having the contractions, right? No. Because I thought I'll just have a little nap, like 5 minutes, because the contractions are going to last a long time.
0: No, they can do. I've been through this with the two girls. It's not coming out quickly sometimes.
3: Exactly. So I'm just going to like, can I just go in the corner and have a little nap?
0: You're not hurting anyone.
3: No.
0: And we are bystanders. But no, you're not. You were a bystander in there. You've done your bit 9 months ago.
3: Exactly right.
0: And it is just a bit, Alex.
3: You know, and she's like, I can't believe you were going to go and have a sleep while I'm lying there in pain.
0: And you're right, they never forget those stories, right? Sarah never forgets when she went in to go and have Ruby, our first daughter.
3: Yeah.
0: And I'd made all this food for her, obviously to keep the energy up, because it can go on for hours. And it had been going on for a couple of hours and nothing was happening in that. And I thought, and I said, hey, do you want those sandwiches? She was like, not now, Chris. Not now. So I thought, well, I might as well eat them. So I ate them all, right? Two rounds of sandwiches, right? And I was like, God, they're goddamn good sandwiches, though. Shame.
3: Yeah.
0: Glad that we didn't get wasted. Anyway, of course, half an hour later, she goes, you know, I'm bloody starving.
3: Oh, no.
0: You know when you know, I'm in a world of pain right now. And she goes, can I have those sandwiches? I went, I'm eating them. She said, they weren't even for you. They weren't even for you. At no point... It's all the books, Eureka. And make sure, dear man, you are adequately resourced for snacks. You've got a long day ahead of you, buddy.
2: Wow.
3: Because you find yourself with that much to do.
0: It's so much to do.
3: You know? Yeah. But you're sort of like, oh, you're stroking the arm, being there for them and all that stuff.
0: I'd gone on a one-day acupoint sort of pressure point thing to relieve pain, to help Sarah, right? And so this woman taught me how to help Sarah through it all with natural pain release, using the ancient technology of acupuncture, but using pressure points to do what the needles would do myself. Anyway, I've been practicing with Sarah, and it helped during the build-up when she was in pain. I was like, there's a point on the ankle and stuff like that. Anyway, come the big moment when she's going to, I start to, hang on a minute, Sarah, now you breathe in for three, hold for two, and then really, bro, swear words. Get away from me. Away. Oh, that's a shame because that was a one-day course. That is a real shame. Aww. Is there anyone else on this wall that would like some instant ancient pain relief? These hands can heal. Mr. Miyagi is on the ward, ladies.
3: It's a wild ride for the blokes.
0: All right, so I'm not going in like that. You needed to go into hospital, but you changed your outfit. My ideal call here is someone who actually did call 000. And in the minutes while they're waiting for the ambulance, actually goes to get changed. I'll be down in a minute, guys. Get the stretcher ready. Give us a call, 13 55 22.
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6: 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It's Vic LaRusso, North Ride, Broken Down Car on Epping Road at Lane Cove Road. South Granville lights out Rawson and Clyde Street. The amount of rain we've had over Sydney over the last 24 hours. We've got very wet conditions travelling all across the metro area. Lucas Heights, parts of Heathcote Road underwater. The Spit Bridge also getting onto Spit Road and Wetherill Park for the M7 and Chandos Road. 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Vic LaRusso with the latest Sydney traffic.
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0: Hey, good morning, Thursday morning. Welcome to the Christian O'Connell Show on Gold. Right now, you call 000. You need to go in a hospital, but wait, I need to get changed. I cannot go in like this. Christian, my mother was being taken to hospital right before they took her out of the house on a stretcher. She screamed at me, grab my lipstick and a handheld mirror.
1: Oh,
0: I'm going to be seeing a lot of people today.
1: Oh.
0: Natty, what a gripper mum you've got. I can imagine the scene right now. We got Sanya on the line now. Good morning. Welcome to the show.
2: Good morning, Christian.
0: So what happened? What's your story?
2: Oh, 3 years ago, I was in the bathroom getting ready and I got electrocuted by my hairdryer.
0: Oh, my God.
2: And it hit me in the chest and threw me backwards, out cold. I wake up, my daughter's there, she's already called the ambos, and I look down and there's all this hair all over my legs. And I'm like, quick, give me the shaver. And I pick up a dry shave on the floor in the bathroom.
0: You've just been electrocuted. You are kidding me.
2: And
0: you're going to shave your legs?
2: Dry shave. And I'm so grateful because when I got to hospital, I had about 7 different doctors coming in, checking on me.
0: Yeah, but not checking your legs.
2: Young intern, but my legs were all nice and smooth.
0: And they're going, hey, listen, there's no nerve damage, but do something about these legs.
1: Do something with that mess.
0: Because you really let yourself go. There's about 6 weeks worth of undergrowth here.
2: Well, they might not have given me, you know, really good care if they thought I didn't take care of myself.
0: Oh, no.
1: No.
0: Oh, my God. What a fantastic story right out the gates. Have a great day.
2: Thank you.
0: Anne, good morning.
3: Hello.
0: Anne, welcome to the show. What's your story for us today?
3: Thank you. Oh, I think it's the same sort of theme as your first caller about hair. it's a bit embarrassing, actually. I was in labour and my water's broke and they're saying, oh, my God, you've got to be induced straight away, because I had a very complicated pregnancy the first time. And I thought, nah, no way, I've got to get my bikini line done before they induce me.
0: You've got to be kidding. Now, everything you're going to go through.
3: So I rang hubby up and I said, you've got to bring the wax kit down, because I was already at the hospital. And he's going, what the hell? And I said, yep, you've got to bring it down. So the nurses are going, hurry, you know, come on, we've got to get you in. This is, you know, important, obviously.
0: Sure. Whatever you need. Whatever you need.
3: So hubby races down, gets me the Nair. I don't know if you know Nair.
4: Oh, yes,
3: but
4: yes.
3: Nair is got there, and I was sitting in the bathroom trying to, you know,
0: do the procedure. Yeah.
3: Do the procedure.
0: Yep.
3: It was a bit awkward.
0: Jim's gardening, this is called it.
3: I got there.
0: Yeah.
4: Well done.
3: And, it was quite embarrassing. But it was a clean birth, put it that way.
0: I can just imagine Kevin McLeod going, look at the front yardage here is immaculate, you know?
3: Yeah, exactly. I mean, come on.
1: Oh.
0: Grand designs, indeed. Wow. Incredible stuff, and very funny story. Thank you very much for sharing that with us today, Anne.
3: Thank you. Well,
0: thanks, Anne.
3: Bye.
0: Bye. See you, Anne. Who we got here?
4: Diane.
0: Diane.
5: Yeah, Diane, yes. Good morning. How are you?
0: I'm good, Diane. Welcome to the show, Di. Off you go.
5: Thank you. All righty. So some years ago, my husband and I were in a very compromising position.
0: Sounds like you are now. You're not back at it, are you?
5: No, not quite. Oh. Anyway, so we reached... I'm trying to be really careful what I say.
0: Okay, you reached the end of the movie.
5: Absolutely.
0: Yep.
5: And there were fireworks, okay?
0: Oh, wow. Not often the case. Well, for both parties anyway.
5: Wow. Well, mainly for me. That's what I was concerned with. Anyhow, so we get there and we get this almighty pain in our head, like an explosion. Now, I'm kind of spread eagle still and, you know, still quite happy. And they have to call an ambulance. I think I'm dying.
0: What? You have to call an ambulance because you had... Light. What? What's the condition?
4: Because it's so good?
0: Yeah. Well, you want to share it with
5: amazing.
0: Them?
5: Yeah. It's called a thunderclap migraine.
1: Oh, my
0: What's
1: God.
0: A thunderclap for? Like,
5: no idea.
0: You get a thunderclap from somebody? Well done.
5: Yeah,
0: lucky you.
5: Boy, thunderclap. Anyway, you go to hospital. They take you to hospital. They do the lumbar
0: God.
5: Puncture.
0: Bloody
5: I thought I had a stroke or something.
0: God, so was it agony?
5: you're terrible.
0: So you went from ecstasy to agony.
5: Well, that's marriage.
4: Wow. He sounds like a keeper to me.
0: You should loan him out the weekend. You could make a fortune. You could train other men. I don't need any help.
5: The training doctors all come in.
0: Well, they want to have a go.
5: Oh, I see. Like, how did this happen? Like,
0: I wonder, it must be so unusual.
5: Apparently not.
4: Oh. Be careful out there.
0: Yeah, be careful.
5: Well, so we're more careful today.
0: Yeah. Well, wow. Did not think we'd get this story today.
6: No.
0: You learn something new every day, Diane.
6: That's come out of the blue, that is.
5: You're welcome.
0: Yeah, yeah. All right, Diane, thank you very much.
5: Too easy. Have a great day.
0: Too easy. Oh. Where do we even go?
1: I need to fan myself off
0: from
1: after
0: here.
4: It's hot in here.
0: It's getting hot in here.
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19: 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Fiona Ellis-Jones here from Your News Now. 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
21: 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It's Vic LaRusso. Traffic delays into South Granville. Lights out Rawson and Clyde Road. Traffic queues continuing eastward. Lights out Marsden and Terry. Chippendale two-car accident. City and Myrtle. North right breakdown. Epping and Lane Cove Road holding up the traffic. And a lot of traffic just leaving off Parramatta Road into Ashfield. And delays continuing to Victoria Road out through Vermoyne. 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

0: trying to get into the housing market. Analysts from Macquarie believe house prices could drop 5% thanks to the changes. Erin Patterson's lawyers will appeal the Triple Mushroom Killer's convictions, arguing she's the victim of a substantial miscarriage of justice. And Sydney motorists could be paying more than $2 a litre again for fuel within weeks after the Treasurer confirmed the excise reduction won't continue past the end of June. Meantime, Donald Trump is promising relief from sky-high oil prices once the war is over, saying they'll return to where they were before the conflict began.
1: We had a gasoline down to a very low number. I think we'll be hitting that number shortly after that whole excursion ends.
0: Coming up with all the latest from last night's State of Origin is Alex Cullen.
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3: New South Wales has produced the greatest comeback in Origin history, with James Tedesco scoring in the dying seconds to seal a 22-20 win over Queensland in front of 80,000 screaming fans at Accor Stadium. There on nine, the Blues storming back from 20-0 down. Tedesco says his match-winning try was a moment of redemption.
4: I think I bombed one earlier and I wanted to make up for it, so just told Nathan to put it up for me and go and compete, and I'm just happy I came down with it in the end.
3: The game turned on its head when Kalyn Ponga was controversially sent off for a high shot on Tolu Kola that left him concussed. Captain Cam Munster says it was a harsh call.
5: I thought it might have been head-on-head. The split obviously on KP's ear, but the referee in the bunker saw it differently.
3: Game 2 is at the MCG on June 17. Game 3 of the Women's Series is on the Gold Coast tonight. And at the French Open overnight, Alex de Minaur advanced to the third round with a walkover. That's Gold Sport.
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0: It's the Christian O'Connell Show, Thursday morning on Gold. 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NBM engineer came out yesterday. I put the that little lead into the wrong hole in the wall. It was the one where the TV comes through. There's another hole the other side of the room I haven't seen. Anyway, listen, you know, I'm not an NBM technician, mate, okay? Don't look at me with those judgy eyes. Diane's on the line. Good morning, Diane. Welcome to the show.
1: Good morning, team.
0: Diane, so... you wasted someone's time?
1: Oh, I did indeed, and I felt like such a goose afterwards, I can tell you. I went out to the car to try and start it one morning, was in the garage, turned the key, lights were on, nothing happened, not even a tick, nothing. So I thought, oh, man. So I rang the RACV. You know, they give you this little tracking app thing. So
0: yes.
1: Watched him make his way to me. It took him about 20 minutes, I reckon. Comes in, hops in the car. Moves it from drive to park, starts it and says, there you go.
0: No. No. No, no. Come on, Diane. No. No.
1: Yep. I felt like
0: I think I might have fixed this tricky situation. I'm trained for this.
1: Yep. I didn't even think to look. And, I think he just gave me this really disparaging look when he's like shifting it from parking to park, and I'm just like, smacked my head.
0: Diane, great story. Very funny. Thank you for sharing, mate.
1: Thank you.
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4: 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It's Vic LaRusso. Traffic delays into South Granville. Lights out Rawson and Clyde Road. Traffic queues continuing eastward. Lights out Marston and Terry. Chippendale two-car accident. City and Myrtle. North right breakdown. Epping and Lane Cove Road holding up the traffic. And a lot of traffic just leaving off Parramatta Road into Ashfield. And delays continuing to Victoria Road out through Vermoyne. 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
0: There's a cat that 10 Downing Street just has. Keir Starmer's doing his big speech to the nation as well about Iran. 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

0: 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Thanks to Forex, the pub's calling. Somewhere between the first sip and the last laugh, it's always a Forex. Some of the ones we've heard about so far.
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7: 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It's Vic LaRusso. Traffic delays through St. Peter's, Campbell Road and Euston Road. North Ride breakdown, Epping Road and Lane Cove Road. Chippendale two-car accident, City Road, Myrtle Street. The M4 at Greystown's after a breakdown. Traffic queues all the way down to Homebush Bay. The M7 at Richmond Road, an accident just near the Windsor Road merge. 300,000 Australians homeless. 7.8 million Australians, one meal a day. Feed the hungry. House Australians. 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I'm Vic LaRusso with the latest Sydney traffic.
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9: Morning, I'm Petrina Jones. Well, first to the all-important state of origin, and there will be plenty of happy Blues fans this morning. New South Wales claiming an incredible 22-20 win at Acor Stadium. The home side was down 20-0 in the first 20 minutes before the experience of Nathan Cleary and debutant Ethan Strange turned the game on its head. Alex Cullen will have all the latest on the origin in Gold Sport. Sydney drivers want to see kids banned from riding e-bikes. A new NRMA survey has found three-quarters of people want them made illegal for those under 16. Meanwhile, laws giving police powers to seize and crush the bikes were being debated in State Parliament overnight. Shadow Transport Minister Natalie Ward says Sydneysiders have had enough.
10: The community's fed up with those dangerous riders intimidating pedestrians and acting like the rules don't apply to them.
9: There's been tragedy off the south coast with a surfer drowning at Jervis Bay. The alarm was raised just before 2 yesterday afternoon. A report will be prepared for the coroner. Former US President Joe Biden is suing the Trump administration over unwarranted invasion of privacy. It's in an attempt to block the release of audio recordings and transcripts from private interviews with the ghostwriter of his 2017 memoir. All the latest from last night's State of Origin action is next in Gold Sport with Alex Cullen.
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11: The Blues have created Origin history overnight, pulling off the biggest comeback ever to win Game 1 in Sydney. New South Wales clawed their way back from 20 points down, with James Tedesco scoring a try with seconds on the clock to secure the 22-20 win. Coach Laurie Daly says they fought till the death.
12: I'm really happy that we didn't play well, but we fought. And I would have been happy, even if we didn't win, I would have taken a lot out of it.
11: For Queensland, it was a game of what-ifs, especially after star fullback Kalyn Ponga was controversially sent off for a shoulder charge in the second half. He says he felt he let his teammates down.
13: Not proud of it. Obviously, yeah, the boys had to work a lot harder because of me being off the field, so that's something that I'm not proud of, but shit happens.
11: Tonight, Origin action continues with Game 3 of the Women's Series taking place on the Gold Coast. The Blues have a 2-0 series lead. And French Open action overnight, Tanasi Kokkinakis forced to retire from his match with a shoulder injury. James Duckworth also out. That's Gold Sport.
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9: 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Right now, it's 18 degrees in the city. 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

0: Good morning, Christian O'Connell's show on goal for Chemist Warehouse. Time for the time waster. Today we're looking for your cafe songs. Radiohead love going to their local cafe. That's right, they love to sing Fake Plastic Teas.
1: Good God.
0: Latte in red, not lady in red, latte in red.
1: Silver.
0: Biscotti over troubled water.
1: Ooh, classy.
0: Yeah,
1: gold.
0: Nice bit of Italian biscuit. Sgt. Pepper's Lonely Heart Club sandwich.
1: Yes,
0: to go, yeah. Please, to go.
1: Silver plus.
0: And no, that's terrible, that one. Yeah. All right, Rhea, what have you got?
1: Billy Bean is not my lover. Billy.
0: Yeah. I spoke for all of us with her.
1: At the cuppa. Copacabana.
2: Yeah, very good.
0: Gold.
1: Just a matcha, matcha paradise.
0: Oh, that's very good. Hey. The performance is gold as well.
2: Johnny.
1: And I like big cups and I cannot
0: lie. That's great. Yes. Great. Well done. Okay, what have you got? We're looking for your cafe songs. That's the time waste today. Text them in. We'll mark them in 5 minutes' time. 0475 031043.
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5: 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Traffic delays on the M4 at Greystanes, an earlier truck accident approaching Edelong Road, Penshurst breakdown, King George's Forest Road, St. Peter's breakdown, Campbell Road, Eastwood lights out off Marsden Road, and a very slow M5 travelling from Moorbank into Preston this morning. 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I'm Vic LaRusso and that's the latest. Sydney traffic.
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0: Hey, good morning. Thursday morning. Welcome to the Christian O'Connell Show on Gold. Time for this morning's Time Waster. Up for grabs today, the Time Waster. $500 Holy Moly Golf Club gift card. Rio, are you ready to mark?
1: Let's go.
0: All right. Cafe songs. Chai, chai, chai. NSYNC. Alexander Mooney, well done. Shibata be home soon.
1: Silver Plus.
0: Very good. Who's that? Lee Collins. Espresso Yourself.
1: Silver.
0: Well done, Donna. Mocha number 5.
1: Gold.
0: Well done, Brendan. Wake me up before you Coco.
1: Gold.
0: Well done, Shree. Bohemian Cups of Tea.
1: Oh, yeah.
0: Great name for a cafe.
1: Very clever.
0: That's Gold very plus. Good. Well done, Chris. AC/DC. It's a DeLong way to the top. DeLongy way to the top.
1: Oh, I'm sorry.
0: Barista Bojangles instead of Mr. Bojangles. Genius. Julie Walker, very good. Drip it like it's hot.
1: Silver.
0: Let's hear it for the soy.
1: Bronze.
0: And I need chai tonight.
1: Silver minus.
0: All right, who's winning, Rio?
1: It's got to be Bohemian Cups of Tea.
0: Well done. Okay, that's the Christian O'Connell Show for today. We are back tomorrow. 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
17: 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It's Vic LaRusso. Traffic delays this morning into Kellyville. Three-car accident, Windsor Road, Samantha Riley Drive. M4 Greystanes, breakdown, Edelong Road, Reservoir Road. Penrith Road repairs, Parker Street, Kareen Avenue. Traffic delays over the Spit Bridge, Spit and Military Roads, and heavy off the M7 from Richmond Road, travelling toward Windsor Road. It's been a slow traffic trip in this morning if you're leaving Old Windsor Road into Bella Vista. 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People first. Vic LaRusso with the latest Sydney traffic.
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19: Good morning, I'm Sean Fraser. A woman has walked away uninjured from a nasty crash in Sydney's Upper North Shore. The driver lost control of the vehicle before it ploughed into a power pole at Tarramurra overnight. The northbound lanes of the Pacific Highway were closed for some time as crews worked to clear fallen wires. The Deputy Liberal leaders seized on New South Wales' Origin comeback, comparing the Maroons' choke with Labor's decision to press ahead with its tax reforms that will go before Parliament today.
20: What an amazing own goal that is, because it allows the Blue Team to make a big comeback from behind.
19: Jane Hume there on Nine. National Senator Bridget McKenzie says she's comfortable with her travel spending and insists she did nothing wrong. Parliamentary expenses records have showed that public money was used to partially fund a four-day trip to Tasmania in February 2023 around the time of her son's wedding. Her office maintains taxpayers didn't cover personal activities linked to the wedding. She's told Nine that is the truth.
21: I'm very comfortable about respecting the rules and the way I've done that. You know, okay. When I'm working away from home, there are those, programs right. to assist, and when I'm on personal business, I'm paying my own way.
19: And New South Wales schools will receive almost $5.7 billion in extra funding from Canberra over the next decade under a new deal agreed to by all states and territories overnight. The deal involves the rollout of a year one phonics check across the country and a numeracy check from 2028.
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19: There will be a few sore heads this morning as the Blues leave their hotel in Sydney. New South Wales managing the unthinkable overnight, coming back from being 20-0 down in Origin 1 and defeating the Maroons 22-20. Queensland fullback Kalyn Ponga was sent off midway through the second half for a shoulder charge. The Blues cashing in as James Tedesco sealed the match winner. Blues coach Laurie Daly says they fought right until the end.
22: I'm really happy that we didn't play well, but we fought. And I would have been not devastated, but even if we didn't win, I would have taken a lot out of it.
19: Nathan Cleary was named player of the match.
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19: Showers today, a top of 20 degrees in the west, 22 in the city. Showers easing tomorrow and 21. Cloud clearing Saturday and 21 degrees. 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

speed, definitely give you that feeling of, oh, thank God that one's gone. Tunes-wise, I'll get you a song that was, well, originally supposed to be called Gary's Girl in Two From Now. Here's Bon Jovi, You Give Love a Bad Name. It's just great songs in your non-stop at nine on Gold.

0: Closing down your non-stop at nine with just great songs here at Gold. And you can wake up on the bright side of the dial with the Christian O'Connell Show.
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0: Got to thank Forex so much for jumping on board with this. Too many pubs are disappearing, so we want to save them by giving five pubs $5,000 each to give their place a glow up, and one pub is going to win the ultimate makeover. It's so nice to hear you speaking of your local with such love, like Rochelle.
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4: 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In Bankstown, a crash on Stacey Street, northbound at Wattle Street. It's the left turn lane that's blocked. In Schofields, traffic lights are flashing yellow on Schofields Road at Hambledon Road. Moralia, flooding has McClymonts Road closed at the causeway both ways. And at Penrith, there's emergency roadwork on Parker Street. The left northbound lane is blocked approaching Carine Avenue. In the Royal National Park at Watamola, an oil spill, so Bertram Stevens Drive at Bundina Drive. Glow at Sydney Zoo is on now until June 14th. 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That's Sydney's latest traffic.
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7: Good morning, I'm Sean Fraser. Legislation to overhaul capital gains tax and negative gearing have been introduced in the federal parliament. The bill also includes a tax cut and the $1,000 instant deduction, heaping pressure on the coalition to support the package. Treasurer Jim Chalmers says the reforms will help workers, first home buyers and future generations.
8: This is the first step in the most ambitious tax reform package for a quarter of a century. It will help ensure that aspiration and opportunity are the birthright of every Australian and not just some.
7: A slight drop in inflation has raised hopes that the Reserve Bank will keep interest rates steady in June. Economists believe if that is the case, there is still a very good chance of a rise in August, though. Inflation has sunk to 4.2%, down from 4.6% in March. The Education Minister says today's announcement of a nationwide public funding boost is a win for everyone. The federal government has inked a deal with all states and territories committing $70 billion over the next two decades. Jason Clare telling Seven the funding will be put to a number of practical measures in the classroom.
9: Public schools have never been properly funded by state governments or federal governments until now. You ask me, how do you see the difference? This is not a blank check. This is money that's tied to reforms like catch-up tutoring.
7: And Aussie actor Jacob Elordi has firmed a second favourite to take over as James Bond. A search has now officially begun to find a replacement for Daniel Craig, with Callum Turner still the frontrunner.
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7: The Blues have emerged from their hotel rooms after last night's close call. New South Wales defeating Queensland 22-20 in a dramatic comeback. Maroons fullback Kalyn Ponga was sent off after his shoulder caught the face of winger Tolu Kola, ending his night. Kola says it was hard watching from the sidelines.
10: The whole experience was crazy and I loved every bit of it. Yeah, very stressful on the sidelines, and but lucky the boys got the job done, and yeah, just happy we won.
7: At the French Open overnight, Alex de Minaur advanced to the third round with a walkover, while Tanasi Kokkinakis withdrew halfway through his match with a shoulder injury, and James Duckworth was eliminated.
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7: showers today, a top of 20 degrees in the west, 22 in the city. Showers easing tomorrow and 21. Cloud clearing Saturday and 21 degrees. 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